0: coast of Oman following the passage of several tankers that used a route backed by the UN. The U.S. is deploying assistance to Venezuela following deadly earthquakes within 30 seconds of each other. Speaking to reporters in Bahrain, Secretary of State Marco Rubio says American search and rescue teams are deployed to assist Venezuela.
1: We're already deploying search and rescue teams from Fairfax County, Virginia, and Los Angeles. There'll be some others we'll add. That's their most immediate need right now is search and rescue efforts. They have a bunch of collapsed buildings, and so they'll need a lot of help in terms of digging through that.
0: The president of Venezuela's National Assembly says the death toll from Thursday's back-to-back earthquakes have left at least 188 people dead. Rescuers are trying to free at least another 200 victims. Russia on the defense. Ukraine's President Volodymyr Zelensky says Russia is moving a significant part of its air defenses to protect a handful of prime targets.
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I will feature artists including Blake Shelton, Keith Urban, Sam Hunt, Tim McGraw, Garth Brooks, Alan Jackson, Reba McEntire, Shania Twain, Carrie Underwood, Martina McBride, Merle Haggard, George Jones, Randy Travis, Clint Black, Brad Paisley. Oh, you get the idea. Lots of great country music. So be sure and tune in Wednesday afternoons from 4 until 6 p.m. right here on your community radio station, 96.3 FM.

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1: Perilous passage through the Strait of Hormuz. I'm Kathleen Maloney, Fox News. Iran's Revolutionary Guard Corps attacked a cargo ship in the Strait today.
2: A U.S. official is confirming that an Iranian drone hit that cargo vessel called the Ever Lovely as it was exiting the Strait of Hormuz off the Omani coast. The ship is Singapore flagged. UK authorities say there was damage to the ship's bridge, but no casualties. The attack violates the Memorandum of Understanding signed between the U.S. and Iran just 8 days ago. That deal had helped sharply increase the amount of oil flowing through the strait. CENTCOM says more than 500 ships and 250 million barrels of crude have flowed through the strait since early May through the U.S. military's help with both mine clearance and transit coordination.
1: Fox's Lauren Simonetti. The U.S. is pledging to provide assistance to Venezuela after two devastating earthquakes. Secretary of State Marco Rubio details the Pentagon's part.
3: The Department of War is going to have to play a big logistical role here because they have the ability to land in challenging places. Right now, the airport in Caracas is damaged. One of the runways is cracked.
1: Meanwhile, the number of dead is increasing.
4: The president of the Venezuelan National Assembly, Jorge Rodriguez, is confirming that the death toll has tragically risen to 188 people, and they believe roughly around 200 people are still trapped underneath rubble. They're working hard to continue to search for survivors. We know more than 1,500 people have been hurt in some way from this. The main airport in the country that's been severely damaged and is shut down right now.

0: because of the impacts that it sustained.
1: Fox Weather's Katie Byrne. Venezuela's acting president has declared a state of emergency and warns the number of dead could climb. Two earthquakes struck in northern regions of the country.
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5: The Pelican Players Community Theater presents Let's Murder Marsha, July 24th through the 26th. This is a lighthearted, dead-funny farce sure to be a crowd-pleaser. Riotous comedy and hilarious mishaps will keep the audience laughing from start to finish in Let's Murder Marsha, a giddy romp through the paranoid reality of Marsha Gilmore, a housewife addicted to mystery novels. When she overhears something she shouldn't, Marsha rushes around frantically trying to figure out how to keep from getting bumped off. The plot becomes increasingly hilarious as the play continues, with misunderstandings galore, nutty characters, cat and mouse games between two factions with wildly different motives. Audiences in Sun City Center and the surrounding communities will have four opportunities to see the play: Friday, July 24th at 6:30 p.m., Saturday the 25th at 1:30 and 6:30 p.m., and Sunday the 26th at 1:30 p.m. Doors will open 30 minutes prior to curtain time. Tickets on sale at the Kings Point box office from 8:30 a.m. till 4 p.m. Monday through Friday. 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
1: The Straits closed. I'm Deborah Valentine, Fox News. A UN agency halting the evacuation of ships from the Strait of Hormuz after a Singapore flagship was struck by a projectile near Oman. The U.S. has confirmed the IRGC launched the attack drone. Iranian leaders also denying claims about restrictions on spending their unfrozen assets under the Memorandum of Agreement with the U.S. Fox's Aisha Hazni has more from the White House.
2: Iran's parliament speaker scoffing at President Trump's claim that Iran will buy produce from American farmers, posting on X, "The only crop we're harvesting is what you planted." Decades of mistrust. It comes as U.S. officials confirm the IRGC attacked a Singapore-flagged cargo ship with a drone as it tried to cross the Strait of Hormuz today, testing peace talks. And now the Wall Street Journal reports the regime hopes to make $40 billion a year by charging for security, safety, and environmental services in the Strait.
1: The head of the International Maritime Organization says the movement of ships out of the Persian Gulf will not resume until the agency can confirm safety guarantees for ships. President Trump is urging a group of House Republicans to end a protest preventing legislation from moving forward.
3: Following an Oval Office meeting with House Speaker Mike Johnson, President Trump put out a message on social media telling Republicans to unify and stop voting down procedural motions. Several House conservatives are threatening to block any action in the House until the Republican-led Senate passes the Save America Act, the voter ID law. President Trump this week refused to sign a bipartisan housing affordability bill, saying he wanted the Save America Act done first. But the speaker says that housing measure will now be transmitted to the White House. If the president takes no action in 10 days, it will automatically become law.
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2: The Pelican Players Community Theater presents Let's Murder Marsha, July 24th through the 26th. This is a lighthearted, dead-funny farce sure to be a crowd-pleaser. Riotous comedy and hilarious mishaps will keep the audience laughing from start to finish in Let's Murder Marsha, a giddy romp through the paranoid reality of Marsha Gilmore, a housewife addicted to mystery novels. When she overhears something she shouldn't, Marsha rushes around frantically trying to figure out how to keep from getting bumped off. The plot becomes increasingly hilarious as the play continues, with misunderstandings galore, nutty characters, cat and mouse games between two factions with wildly different motives. Audiences in Sun City Center and the surrounding communities will have four opportunities to see the play: Friday, July 24th at 6:30 p.m., Saturday the 25th at 1:30 and 6:30 p.m., and Sunday the 26th at 1:30 p.m. Doors will open 30 minutes prior to curtain time. Tickets on sale at the Kings Point box office from 8:30 a.m. till 4 p.m. Monday through Friday. 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
1: Tough negotiations with Iran. I'm Kathleen Maloney, Fox News. There's a difference of opinion on how Iran might use unfrozen assets. Fox's Aisha Hazmi with the latest.
2: Iran's parliament leader has rejected President Trump's claim that Iran will use its unfrozen funds to buy American crops. They say they're not going to do that, as the regime is eyeing to make billions of dollars through tolling the Strait of Hormuz. The Wall Street Journal is reporting the Islamic Republic estimates that charging for security, safety, and environmental services in the Strait would bring in $40 billion a year in revenue for the states involved. And the idea, if it's implemented, they say, would bring Tehran cash flow and control that it did not command before the war.
1: And U.S. officials confirm a cargo ship traveling through the Strait of Hormuz on an approved route was attacked by an Iranian drone today. The U.S. is pledging to provide assistance to Venezuela after two devastating earthquakes. Secretary of State Marco Rubio details the Pentagon's part.
3: The Department of War is going to have to play a big logistical role here, because they have the ability to land in challenging places. Right now, the airport in Caracas is damaged. One of the runways is cracked.
1: Meanwhile, the number of dead is increasing.
4: The president of the Venezuelan National Assembly, Jorge Rodriguez, is confirming that the death toll has tragically risen to 188 people. And they believe roughly around 200 people are still trapped underneath rubble. They're working hard to continue to search for survivors. We know more than 1,500 people have been hurt in some way from this. The main airport in the country that's been severely damaged and is shut down right now because of the impacts that it sustained.
1: Fox Weather's Katie Byrne. Venezuela's acting president has declared a state of emergency, warning the death could climb. 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
1: The Straits shuttered. I'm Deborah Valentine, Fox News. A UN agency pausing the evacuation of ships through the Strait of Hormuz. That after the British military reported a vessel was hit by a projectile off the coast of Oman. More from Fox's Aisha Hosni.
2: U.S. officials are confirming to us that an IRGC drone actually hit that ship as it was trying to leave the Strait today near Oman. Iran has warned ships out there that transiting the Strait without their authorization will be dealt with. Now, Iran's parliament leader also has come out today and rejected the president's claim that Iran will use unfrozen funds to buy American crops, as the regime is looking to make billions of dollars through tolling the Strait of Hormuz. In fact, the Wall Street Journal reporting today, the Islamic Republic estimates that charging for security, safety, and environmental services would bring in $40 billion a year in revenue.
1: The head of the International Maritime Organization said ships will resume moving out of the Persian Gulf through the Strait once the agency can confirm safety guarantees. The Senate changed course, voting to reject a war powers resolution that would have limited President Trump's powers during the Iran conflict. Florida Senator Rick Scott revealed to Fox and Friends President Trump was furious with Republican senators during a recent luncheon on Capitol Hill.
3: He came to lunch. I run the Wednesday lunch, which is a policy lunch. He came and said, "What in the hell are you guys doing? I'm in the middle of a negotiation trying to bring Iran to the table, and you guys say I have to withdraw troops? It's the craziest thing in the world. Why would you ever give the Iranians any idea that we're not united?"
1: Democrats and some Republicans have argued that the president doesn't have the authority to wage an already unpopular conflict without congressional approval. 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

0: I'm sorry, we don't have an ambulance available.
1: Nobody wants to hear or say those words. But at Sun City Center Emergency Squad, we've come to realize that the shortage of volunteers is happening more frequently. This is Robin Watt with the Emergency Squad. Technically, we always have an ambulance available, but those ambulances don't roll without trained volunteers. The Emergency Squad has been serving our residents for almost 60 years, and we have always been free in everything we do for the community. And we are free because we are all volunteer. The long-term sustainability of our organization depends on getting people who want to contribute to the well-being of their community, who want to help others, and who thrive on the satisfaction and reward of knowing that you've made someone's day much better because you've volunteered. Do you think you're too old? Our average age is 73. Don't have medical training? We train for all our volunteer positions. Too busy with other things? Oh, we only ask one shift every 8 days. Don't live in Sun City Center? You don't have to. We've had volunteers travel as far as from Orlando or Venice, Florida. Please consider giving your time. Without you, our services and our time in the community may not last. If you're interested, please give Chris McCann a call. She's our Assistant Chief of Human Resources, and her phone number is 813-434-4184. And thank you.
2: 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Songs you know. Songs that make you smile. Songs that make you feel good. It's a variety you'll love. And it's only on

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Feel the tension, man, what a ride. I said, look out, boys, I got a license to fly. And that cat, he pulled over and let us by. Now all of a sudden she started knocking him down in the gym. She started to rock and I looked in the mirror.

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1: The Straits shuttered. I'm Deborah Valentine, Fox News. A UN agency pausing the evacuation of ships through the Strait of Hormuz. That after the British military reported a vessel was hit by a projectile off the coast of Oman. More from Fox's Aisha Hosni.
2: U.S. officials are confirming to us that an IRGC drone actually hit that ship as it was trying to leave the Strait today near Oman. Iran has warned ships out there that transiting the Strait without their authorization will be dealt with. Now, Iran's parliament leader also has come out today and rejected the president's claim that Iran will use unfrozen funds to buy American crops as the regime is looking to make billions of dollars through tolling the Strait of Hormuz. In fact, the Wall Street Journal reporting today, the Islamic Republic estimates that charging for security, safety, and environmental services would bring in $40 billion a year in revenue.
1: The head of the International Maritime Organization said ships will resume moving out of the Persian Gulf through the Strait once the agency can confirm safety guarantees. The Senate changed course, voting to reject a war powers resolution that would have limited President Trump's powers during the Iran conflict. Florida Senator Rick Scott revealed to Fox and Friends President Trump was furious with Republican senators during a recent luncheon on Capitol Hill.
3: He came to lunch. I run the Wednesday lunch, which is a policy lunch. He came and said, "What in the hell are you guys doing? I'm in the middle of a negotiation trying to bring Iran to the table, and you guys say I have to withdraw troops? It's the craziest thing in the world. Why would you ever give the Iranians any idea that we're not united?"
1: Democrats and some Republicans have argued that the president doesn't have the authority to wage an already unpopular conflict without congressional approval. America's listening to Fox News.

Kay's 96.3 is the soundtrack for your busy, busy life. Songs you know. Songs that make you smile. Songs that make you feel good. It's a variety you'll love. And it's only on

0: Hello, Sun City Center. This is Robin Watt with the Emergency Squad. We are so lucky to be living in a community that is powered by volunteers. Our HOAs, COAs, clubs, service organizations all work because there are people that are willing to do the jobs to make them work. And that's the same thing with the Emergency Squad. And now, after almost 60 years of service, we find that we are struggling to have enough volunteers to fill the ambulances. So sometimes when you call, you might hear,
1: "I'm sorry, we don't have an ambulance available."
0: And technically, that's not correct because we have three more sitting in the ambulance bay. The problem is the ambulance needs three volunteers to run. And so we're always looking for people that are willing to reach out to help their neighbors, to come in, make new friends, learn new skills. It's good for you in more ways than I can tell you. And most of our volunteers love it. You don't need medical experience. You don't even need to live in the community. Our average age is 73, and we'd love to meet you at our house, not at your house. So come by the squad at 720 Ray Watson Boulevard, get a tour of the building, meet with some of our volunteers, or you can call Chris McCann, our assistant chief of HR. Her number is 813-434-4184, and talk about finding out what our job opportunities are. We would love for you to join us.

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2: All day relaxing favorites. The current temperature is 74 degrees here at Sun Radio.

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1: Continue attention, send the Strait of Hormuz. I'm Sue Guzman, Fox News.

0: and rejected the president's claim that Iran will use unfrozen funds to buy American crops, as the regime is looking to make billions of dollars through tolling the Strait of Hormuz. In fact, the Wall Street Journal reporting today, the Islamic Republic estimates that charging for security, safety, and environmental services would bring in $40 billion a year in revenue.
1: And President Trump says the strait has since reopened to ship traffic and evacuations. Venezuela's health minister says at least 235 people are dead, 4,300 injured in a pair of catastrophic earthquakes that rocked its capital city. Fox's Dana Marie McNichol.
2: People running in horror as buildings collapsed around them. Some residents seen climbing out of windows to reach safety. A 7.2 magnitude earthquake struck west of the capital city of Caracas. Seconds later, another 7.5 magnitude tremor. Venezuela's acting president Delcy Rodriguez declaring a state of emergency, warning the death toll is expected to climb as rescuers will be combing through rubble over the next several days, looking for any signs of life. Pope Leo sending an emergency donation of 100,000 euros to the largely Catholic country. The United Nations says the response will be a global effort.
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0: name is Hal, and I'd like to tell you about a show here on Sun Radio. It's called Doo-Wop and More. You'll hear artists like The Crest, The Belmonts, Frankie Lyman and The Teenagers, Little Anthony and The Imperials, The Five Satins, The Marcells, The Elegants. 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
2: 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The current temperature is 74 degrees here at Sun Radio.

As a community, we residents in Sun City Center must step up and address the Club Link development threat in our community. They signaled their intention in their presentation to the community way back in March 2022. Now they have notices of intent for proposed developments under the Live Local Act for affordable housing on Colusa Greens, the North Lakes Course, and Sandpiper. 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

Are there times when you'd like an opportunity to talk to someone about your current caregiver responsibilities and concerns? Well, for those individuals who are caring for a loved one diagnosed with Alzheimer's or dementia, and you currently reside in Sun City Center, the coordinators for Samaritan's Alzheimer's and Dementia Auxiliaries can help you out. Jim Butner and Connie Faison are pleased to announce that there is a support line that you can call to discuss your concerns. It's completely confidential, no charges or hidden fees whatsoever. And what you do is call Samaritan Services at 813-634-9283. That's 813-634-9283 between the hours of 9 a.m. and 3 p.m. Monday through Friday. Leave your phone number and your first name only with the receptionist on duty. The receptionist will contact Jim or Connie, and they will get back to you that same day. You don't have to travel this difficult journey alone. There is help available. 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

0: 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I can still hear her saying, boy.
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2: The shaky ceasefire under stress. I'm Sue Guzman, Fox News. And the ceasefire in the Middle East appears to be on shaky ground after Iran fired on a cargo ship and Israel says it killed several Hezbollah terrorists. Fox's Chandley Painter has more.
3: First, U.S. officials confirm an Iranian drone attacked a Singapore-flagged cargo ship as it tried to cross the Strait of Hormuz, testing the state of the peace talks with the U.S. The Secretary of State focusing on the ships that are safely traveling through the vital waterway. And now the Wall Street Journal reports the regime hopes to make $40 billion a year by charging for security, safety, and environmental services in the strait. Meantime, Israel says it took out six Hezbollah terrorists in two separate attacks when they posed a threat to IDF soldiers in their security zone in southern Lebanon. The IDF

0: to assist in earthquake relief efforts, which include sending several ships and a C-130 and C-17 to the area to help U.S. government personnel and search and rescue teams get around during this operation. And again, just a desperate race against the clock to find those survivors.
1: The U.S. sending $150 million in aid, and a 74-year-old Florida man becoming the oldest person to be executed in the state. Dusty Ray Spencer, convicted of fatally stabbing his wife Karen in 1992. Execution was the ninth in Florida this year after a record 19 last year.

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2: All day relaxing favorites, current temperature is 73 degrees, Sun Radio.

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That's at Community Hall, Monday evenings here in Sun City Center. That community reminder from us, Sun Radio, 96.3 FM.

Deputy Jeff Mary, our resource deputy, reminds us that there are a lot of telephone fraud schemes going on right now. Please be careful on the phone. There's the romantic fraud scheme. There's also one where a grandchild may call and say that they're in trouble and you need to send money. But please beware. If you get in trouble, go to the FTC.gov website. That's the Federal Trade Commission website, www.ftc.gov. And the National Fraud Elder Hotline is 1-833-FRAUD-11. That's 1-833-372-8311. Once again, that number is 1-833-372-8311. And AARP is available. They have a Fraud Watch Network, and that website is www.aarp.org/Fraud Watch Network. Once again, trust but verify, as Deputy Jeff Mary would say. 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
1: Ceasefire under stress. I'm Sue Guzman, Fox News. And the ceasefire in the Middle East appears to be on shaky ground after Iran fired on a cargo ship and Israel says it killed several Hezbollah terrorists. Fox's Chandley Painter has more.
2: First, U.S. officials confirm an Iranian drone attacked a Singapore-flagged cargo ship as it tried to cross the Strait of Hormuz, testing the state of the peace talks with the U.S. The Secretary of State focusing on the ships that are safely traveling through the vital waterway, and now the Wall Street Journal reports the regime hopes to make $40 billion a year by charging for security, safety, and environmental services in the strait. Meantime, Israel says it took out six Hezbollah terrorists in two separate attacks when they posed a threat to IDF soldiers in their security zone in southern Lebanon, the IDF promising to continue to operate to remove immediate threats.
1: Strait of Hormuz was closed for a time Thursday after the Iranian drone attack. President Trump said the strait has since reopened to ship traffic. Venezuela's health minister says at least 235 people are dead, 4,300 injured in a pair of catastrophic earthquakes that rocked its capital city.
3: The death toll is expected to rise, this tragedy spurring international support from multiple countries, including our own. The U.S. military announced that it's surging forces in this region to assist in earthquake relief efforts, which include sending several ships and a C-130 and C-17 to the area to help U.S. government personnel and search and rescue teams get around during this operation. And again, just a death

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2: All day relaxing favorites. Current temperature is 73 degrees. 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
1: Instability in the Strait. I'm Ted Lindner, Fox News. Iran's Revolutionary Guard Corps attacked a cargo ship in the Strait of Hormuz on Thursday.
2: A U.S. official is confirming that an Iranian drone hit that cargo vessel called the Ever Lovely as it was exiting the Strait of Hormuz off the Omani coast. The ship is Singapore flagged. UK authorities say there was damage to the ship's bridge, but no casualties. The attack violates the memorandum of understanding signed between the U.S. and Iran just 8 days ago. That deal had helped sharply increase the amount of oil flowing through the strait. CENTCOM says more than 500 ships and 250 million barrels of crude have flowed through the strait since early May through the U.S. military's help with both mine clearance and transit coordination.
1: Fox's Lauren Simonetti. The evacuation of ships from the strait was halted for a time Thursday by a U.N. agency. The president saying that the strait has since reopened. The U.S. pledging to provide assistance to Venezuela after two devastating earthquakes. Secretary of State Marco Rubio detailing the Pentagon's part on Thursday.
3: The Department of War is going to have to play a big logistical role here because they have the ability to land in challenging places right now. The airport in Caracas is damaged. One of the runways is cracked.
1: Venezuela's acting president declaring a state of emergency and the health minister claiming on Thursday that at least 235 people are now confirmed dead, over 4,000 injured. A top official of the National Park Service saying a liner along the bottom of the Lincoln Memorial reflecting pool was cut with a sharp knife or razor this month. Caused damage to the foam ceiling installed as part of a $16 million rehab project. President Trump claims incidents at the pool led to the arrests of six people. And a new Gallup poll finds 2 in 3 Americans are facing financial hardship due to increased gas prices. The poll comes in the wake of a rise in prices at the pump since the war against Iran started. AAA says the average price of a gallon of regular gas in the U.S. is about $3.92. America's listening.
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2: The current Sun Radio temperature is 72 degrees.

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1: The fundraising committee of SCC will offer patriotic bingo to celebrate the 250th birthday of the USA. Here's how it works. Songs will replace the numbers on your bingo cards. You will be tapping your toes to the beat, singing along, and filling out your bingo cards. Now, this is not a trivia game. The DJ will announce each song title as it is played. That's happening Saturday, July 11th from 2 until 5 p.m. in the Florida Room here in Sun City Center. 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That's encouraged. And the proceeds will benefit Phase 1B of the Master Plan. 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
1: To find victims. I'm Sue Guzman, Fox News. Venezuela's health minister now says at least 235 people are dead, 4,300 injured in a pair of catastrophic earthquakes that rocked its capital city. The latest from Fox's Christina Coleman.
2: The death toll is expected to rise. This tragedy spurring international support from multiple countries, including our own. The U.S. military announced that it's surging forces in this region to assist in earthquake relief efforts, which include sending several ships and a C-130 and C-17 to the area to help U.S. government personnel and search and rescue teams get around during this operation. And again, just a desperate race against the clock to find those survivors.
1: The ceasefire in the Middle East appears to be on shaky ground after Iran fired on a cargo ship yesterday, and Israel says it killed several Hezbollah terrorists. More from Fox's Chandley Painter.
3: First, U.S. officials confirm an Iranian drone attacked a Singapore-flagged cargo ship as it tried to cross the Strait of Hormuz, testing the state of the peace talks with the U.S. The Secretary of State focusing on the ships that are safely traveling through the vital waterway, and now the Wall Street Journal reports the regime hopes to make $40 billion a year by charging for security, safety, and environmental services in the strait. Meantime, Israel says it took out six Hezbollah terrorists in two separate attacks when they posed a threat to IDF soldiers in their security zone in southern Lebanon, the IDF promising to continue to operate to remove immediate threats.
1: Strait of Hormuz was closed for a time Thursday. President Trump says the strait has since reopened to ship traffic. And a top official at the National Park Service says a liner along the bottom of the Lincoln Memorial reflecting pool was cut with a sharp knife or razor this month, causing damage to the foam sealant install. A police report says about 70% of its fence post tops were thrown into the pool.

and most of you are with someone you love. Well, you are the lucky ones. All over the world, there are lots of people who are alone tonight. I imagine most of us have been in that situation at some time or another. I know I have. Recently, I heard a most beautiful song with a dynamic lyric that really expresses this feeling of loneliness. It means a lot to me personally, and I'd like to share it with you. I think you'll see what I mean.

air. This is Hal asking you to join me for Hal's Country Crossovers, Wednesday afternoons from 4 until 6 p.m. right here on Sun Radio 96.3 FM.

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2: The current Sun Radio temperature is 72 degrees.

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The South Hillsborough Church of Christ sponsors a food giveaway, which happens on the third Saturday of every month. If you're hungry, if you're food insecure, or you know someone that is, check it out. That's the third Saturday of every month from 10 a.m. until 12 noon at the South Hillsborough Church of Christ. The church is located at 1611 First Street Southwest in Ruskin. That's the South Hillsborough Church of Christ food drive, third Saturday of every month from 10 a.m. until 12 noon. Located at the church at 1611 First Street Southwest in Ruskin, Florida. 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
1: President Trump insists the Strait of Hormuz is open. I'm Dave Anthony, Fox News.
2: We're negotiating from a position of pure strength. Pure strength. They know that.
1: After Iran, though, went on the attack again, hitting a cargo ship with a drone.
3: There were no casualties from this incident, but it does underscore the fragility of this deal. U.S. officials say the Singapore-flagged cargo ship called Ever Lovely was exiting the Strait of Hormuz off the Omani coast Thursday when it was hit by one IRGC drone. The strike damaged the ship's bridge, and as a result, the International Maritime Organization says it's pausing the evacuation operation until it gets more clarity on the situation. The IRGC's Navy has warned vessels will only be allowed to pass in routes that Iran has approved.
1: Well, that's Fox's Madeline Rivera. Oil prices are down another 3%. WTI back to $69 a barrel. It's almost back at the level before the Iran conflict. Brent crude's already lower than that. At the pump, gas is down on 66 cents from last month's peak, but still almost a dollar more than before the fighting started. They keep digging through rubble, searching for survivors in Venezuela, where thousands are feared missing in a twin earthquake disaster. At least 235 people are dead, more than 4,000 injured in the collapsed buildings and homes.
4: The death toll is expected to rise. This tragedy spurring international support from multiple countries, including our own. The U.S. military announced that it's surging forces in this region to assist in earthquake relief efforts, which include sending several ships and a C-130 and C-17 to the area to help U.S. government personnel and search and rescue teams get around during this operation.
1: Fox's Christina Coleman at Soccer's World Cup, a loss for U.S.
5: That's the final whistle. Turkey go home with their heads held high.
1: Turkey won 3-2 on Fox, but the Americans with two wins earlier already advanced.
5: Wednesday night, Santa Clara, California, knockout stage, winner go home against...
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There'll be a gazebo concert with a classic fusion from 6 until 7:30 for Community Association members on Wednesday, June 24th, over at the gazebo, 958 Cherry Hills Drive, here in Sun City Center. Cece's Grill will provide delicious food from 5 to 7 p.m., but it's a cash only from Cece's, so bring some cash with you. And also, Sunday the 28th, there from 1 until 3, it's Music at the Pool with Brooke Hargrove. 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

Well, Billy Davis Jr., 88 years young today. Of course, he was with the Fifth Dimension. And back in 77, he had a big hit with Marilyn McCoo, Wife Marilyn.

Up, Up, and Away, that fifth dimension. And of course, we mentioned that birthday of 88 years young. I'm talking about a member of the fifth dimension. And we have Billy Davis Jr., of course, who I'm talking about, and Marilyn McCoo. They did a duet in 77, which we heard. And we also heard Up, Up, and Away, which is a classic Fifth Dimension song from 1967 here on Sun Radio. 96.3 FM, good morning. It is 24 after 7, and it is already, well, not quite as warm as some mornings, 73 degrees outside. We're still going to hit 94 today, and that's just the air temperature. Feels like temperature is going to be a whole lot warmer than that on this 26th of June. And let's see, what happened on this day in history? Well, let's see. 1906, the first Grand Prix motor race was held. The United Nations Charter was signed in San Francisco in 1945 on this date. The world's first practical helicopter made its initial flight in Germany in 1936. And Charlie Chaplin's silent film Gold Rush premiered on this day in 1925. A couple of things that happened on this day in history. We'll check out the birthdays a little bit later on. Right now, Carla Bonner, personally.

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Turn around, look at me. 7:31 here on Sun Radio, 96.3 FM. It is June 26th. And why don't we check out the birthdays? Why not? Colonel Tom Parker, Elvis's longtime manager, was born in 1909, robbing Elvis blind, we understand. You know, in later years, we find out that, he was born in the Netherlands on this date. Chemist Roy J. Plunkett, inventor of Teflon, he was born in back in 1910. Pop singer Billy Davis Jr., we've already listened to him this morning. He's 88 today, born in St. Louis, Missouri, was with the Fifth Dimension. Georgie Fame is 83. Remember the ballad of Bonnie and Clyde and others? He was a member of the Blue Flames. We're going to hear from him in a little bit this morning. He's 83 today. R&B jazz singer and keyboard player. Singer and songwriter Chris Isaak. Remember Wicked Games? He was born in Stockton, California. He's 70 years young today. We'll hear from him coming up as well. And rock vocalist with Scandal, Patti Smith, born in New York City. She's 69. We'll hear from her. Greg LeMond, who is a world-famous Tour de France winner and cyclist. He's quite famous. He's 65 years young today. Actor Chris O'Donnell is 56. Son of a woman, school ties, Batman Forever. He was born in Winnetka, Illinois. Gretchen Wilson, country singer. She's 53, born in Pocahontas, Illinois. Remember Redneck Woman? Yeah, we're going to have to refresh your memory on that one, too, and play her. Baseball hot shortstop. Derek Jeters is 52. Actress Jeanette McCurdy is 34 years young today. And Ariana Grande, born in Florida, singer, actress with a 4-octave vocal range. She's 33. I'm too old. I don't remember a lot of her songs, but we'll play a couple of them this morning. She was born in Boca Raton, Florida, and she has her birthday. She's 33 years young today. So, and speaking of birthday, folks, Patti Smith, Scandal, and The Warrior. That's next on Sun Radio.

Chris Isaak has a birthday today. We're going to hear him now on Sun Radio. This is his biggest hit called Wicked Games. Hope you're having a wicked good Friday morning. I know, it's probably too early to tell. You're just waking up, having that first cup of coffee. Thanks for having it with us, Sun Radio 96.3.

born in Pocahontas, Illinois. There she is, Gretchen Wilson, 53rd birthday today. A redneck woman, that's her signature song. 10 minutes before 8 here on Sun Radio, 96.3 FM. You know, the United Methodist Church of Sun City Center, 1971 Haverford Avenue, presents the Of Faith and Freedom Patriotic Cantata this Saturday at 4 p.m. and at the 8:30 and 11 o'clock church services on Sunday morning, June 28th. Come celebrate the 250th birthday of our nation and our legacy of liberty and the foundations of our faith. Come together in the spirit of thanksgiving to acknowledge God's blessings on our nation and listen to the voices of our early founders and the admonitions of Scripture that echo down through the corridors of time to help us remember His gracious hand in our lives. And, well, take a moment to share our legacy of faith and to lift our voices in support of the enduring hope and the hope founded on grace. Presentations are free. If you'd like more information about concerts and recitals at the church, you can contact Steve Crow. He's a concert series coordinator at 949-842-9616. 949-842-9616. These are free presentations. Go to lovethelight.org if you want to check out the cantata this weekend, Saturday afternoon at 4 and the Sunday morning at 8:30 and 11. All right, we have birthdays. Speaking of birthdays, Georgie Fame is 83 today. He was born on this day. And he and the Blue Flames had a hit

Georgie Fame, born on this day. He's 83 today, and that was a hit for him in 1968, The Ballad of Bonnie and Clyde on Sun Radio. News coming up next at 8 o'clock, right after Maria Muldaur.

0: still feared missing, buried under rubble. I'm Dave Anthony, Fox News. In Venezuela, from Wednesday's back-to-back strong earthquakes a minute apart.
1: Right now, the U.S. and countries from around the world are rushing desperately needed aid to hard-hit Venezuela. At least 235 people are dead and 4,300 hurt. Crews are searching for survivors who may still be stuck under the many buildings and homes that collapsed. The Trump administration is now pledging $150 million in aid. The U.S. is also sending military personnel search and rescue crews.
0: That's Fox's Carly Shimkus. Ukraine bombarded Russia overnight with one of the biggest counterattacks of the war, launching hundreds of drones across Russia and Russian-held Crimea after recent Ukrainian drone strikes did damage to oil refineries and military targets. There's renewed drama in the Strait of Hormuz, which President Trump has insisted is open after the deal with Iran, but Fox's Madeline Rivera reports one cargo ship came under attack, hit with an Iranian drone.
2: As a result, the International Maritime Organization says it's pausing the evacuation operation until it gets more clarity on the situation. The IRGC's Navy has warned vessels will only be allowed to pass in routes that Iran has approved. The Persian Gulf Strait Authority says the consequences arising from passage through unauthorized routes shall be the responsibility of the owner, operator, and vessel commander. But the president remains confident in the deal the U.S. has struck.
3: We cannot let Iran have a nuclear weapon.
0: Oil prices are down another 3%. WTI at $69 a barrel is almost back to the level before the Iran conflict. Brent crude's already under its price in late February. At soccer's World Cup, a last-minute loss for Team USA.
4: Comes back to the top of the box now. It's clipped in at the backside. Matt Turner, it's stopped home. Turkey, a score, the winning goal.
0: Turkey beat the U.S. 3-2 on Fox, but with earlier wins.
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8: The Pelican Players Community Theater presents Let's Murder Marsha, July 24th through the 26th. This is a lighthearted, dead-funny farce sure to be a crowd-pleaser. Riotous comedy and hilarious mishaps will keep the audience laughing from start to finish in Let's Murder Marsha, a giddy romp through the paranoid reality of Marsha Gilmore, a housewife addicted to mystery novels. When she overhears something she shouldn't, Marsha rushes around frantically trying to figure out how to keep from getting bumped off. The plot becomes increasingly hilarious as the play continues, with misunderstandings galore, nutty characters, cat and mouse games between two factions with wildly different motives. Audiences in Sun City Center and the surrounding communities will have four opportunities to see the play: Friday, July 24th at 6:30 p.m., Saturday the 25th at 1:30 and 6:30 p.m., and Sunday the 26th at 1:30 p.m. Doors will open 30 minutes prior to curtain time. Tickets on sale at the Kings Point box office from 8:30 a.m. till 4 p.m. Monday through Friday. 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Tickets will also be sold at the door before each show. No credit cards accepted at the door. Correct change appreciated. Reserve cabaret-style seating and bleacher seating.

I'm a Believer and the Monkees right here on Sun Radio 96.3 FM. Hello, After 8. 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Well, a couple minutes ago, you heard us talking about the show that's coming up, Let's Murder Marsha, over at Kings Point Veterans Theater, put on by the Pelican Players. And I will tell you, on our Saturday morning lineup program, we run the program, the About the Town podcast with Vern and Lisa Hendricks. And they will be having folks from the Pelican Players on their program on Saturday morning. By the way, that program is moving to a new time slot as of the 4th of July, the first Saturday in July. We are making a change. We are putting the Connecting with Kim program on hiatus for a while. So the lineup will look like this. At 8 o'clock, it will be the Attorney Patrick Smith Show, as usual. At 9 o'clock, we've got About the Town with Lisa and Vern moving to the 9 o'clock hour, and then Joe Mulberger with Veterans Corner Radio at 10. And the first Saturday of each month, we're going to be moving the Inside the Scam program. Those are a series of programs produced by Tampa Bay Arts and Education with our Master Deputy Jeff Mary and Kim Droege of Connecting with Kim fame. So they'll be talking about the various scams that are out there trying to rob us of our hard-earned dollars. And very, very good series that they put together, and we'll be presenting another episode. The next episode is schemes involving the power company, things like that. Words escaping me at the moment. I'm having one of those senior moments. But they will be. You'll hear another edition of the program. And utility schemes, I guess. Utility schemes is what utility scams. IT. So anyway, tune in and hear all about it. The first set.

Saturday of the month and at the new time, 11 o'clock here on Sun Radio 96.3. And while I mentioned the Pelican Players, they put together a little song about the cast and about the play. And I want to play that for you right now. It's called the cast song for the Let's Murder Marcia. So let's hear it.

Hope you'll check it out, the 24th through the 26th over at the Kings Point Veterans Theater, 1900 Clubhouse Drive in Sun City Center. 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Check it out, okay? It's coming right up. Heard Maria Muldaur earlier, so I thought I'd play her other big hits.

Maria Muldaur, right here on Sun Radio 96.3 FM. She's a woman. Good morning. Well, we got some CCR for you. Have you ever seen the rain?

John Fogerty, Creedence Clearwater Revival, and Lodi, 23 after 8 on Sun Radio, 96.3 FM, 75 degrees out there. You know, this morning hasn't been as quite as warm as it has other mornings, so, I mean, that's a good thing. It's still going to be a hot day, though, up to 94 degrees, that's the air temperature, and a lot warmer, as you know, as far as the feels-like temperature, because, you know, as you know, the it's going to be up there as far as the dew point and the humidity is concerned. So anyway, so be hydrate, be careful out there. Special days, National Beauticians Day today, celebrating the folks that help us look and feel our best. So appreciate your hairstylist today. It's also National Take Your Dog to Work Day today. Okay, I suppose if your dog has had obedience lessons, maybe so, or maybe not such a great idea. National Chocolate Pudding Day today. I could celebrate that one. Maybe not right now, but maybe for dessert later on, we could do that. Also, National Coconut Day, honoring that versatile tropical fruit. Not a coconut fan, but it's also National Canoe Day today. Yeah, we celebrate National Canoe Day, so take your canoe out for a paddle, celebrating the cultural and historical importance, honoring the canoe's role in Indigenous culture, exploration, and modern recreation. So there you go. National Barcode Day, celebrating the first retail barcode scan that occurred on this day, June 26, 1974. And it honors how barcodes have revolutionized our shopping experience and also our inventory collections, or, you know, inventory. So the National Barcode Day. So that's a good thing to celebrate. And like I said, it is National Coconut Day. So we're going to celebrate National Coconut Day right now with Nilsson. He's going to put the lime in the coconut right now for us.

That's Cyndi Lauper. I drove all night. Well, I don't know whether my sister up in Maine is awake yet listening this morning, or if she is listening, but she we mentioned Cyndi Lauper's 73rd birthday the other day and played some of her songs. And after the fact, I noticed my sister had sent me a text saying, why don't you play I Drove All Night? And I said, yeah, that's a great idea. So hopefully she heard that. And if so, that's good. If not, well, you got to get up earlier in the morning, maybe. I don't know. 8:33 on Sun Radio 96.3 FM. And time for You Too, With or Without You. 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

Barry, Maurice, Robin, the Gibbs Boys. I started a joke, 1968. 5.5 minutes before 9 o'clock here on Sun Radio, 96.3 FM. Had a little issue with the stream this morning. Apologize for that. Hopefully you can get it.

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A little bit before 9 o'clock, little Henry Mancini taking us toward news time at 9. A love theme from Romeo and Juliet. Fox News coming up next here on Sun Radio, 96.3 FM.

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1: Three more ships have reportedly turned around. I'm Dave Anthony, Fox News. That's what Iran State Media is saying. The day after Iran attacked a cargo ship with a drone, and even though President Trump insists the deal with Iran as nuclear talks continue, open the Strait of Hormuz to a free flow of shipping again.
2: A UN agency says it temporarily paused evacuations until the safety of ships passing through the Strait of Hormuz can be guaranteed. And the IRGC Navy has warned any ship passing through a new shipping route without Iran's coordination is unacceptable and dangerous. Secretary of State Marco Rubio says Iran will be judged not by its rhetoric, but by whether ships are actually moving through the strait.
1: That's Fox's Madeline Rivera. Despite those issues, oil prices down more than 2% again this morning. Thousands still feared missing, maybe buried in Venezuela's twin earthquake disaster.
3: And rescue crews are racing against time, searching through mountains of rubble as powerful aftershocks threaten to bring down even more structures. And teams are also battling landslides while pulling survivors from the debris.
1: Fox Weather's Katie Byrne. At least 235 people are dead in Venezuela, more than 4,300 injured. President Trump will return today to the Washington Hilton, where in April a gunman tried to attack the White House Correspondents' Dinner. This time the president will address a Faith and Freedom Coalition conference, and while conservatives gather there, there is strife on the left.
4: According to this new report from Axios, a bunch of centrist House Democrats are, quote, preparing for war if the new slate of far-left members who just won their Democratic primaries ultimately end up joining their ranks in Congress and try to hijack the House floor to extract ideological concessions. 13 House Democratic members and candidates signed on to a Promise to America initiative. They're pledging to stay true to centrist principles, including capitalism over socialism, fiscal discipline, strong borders, and pride in the United States.
1: Fox's Jackie Heinrich at the White House.
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7: The Pelican Players Community Theater presents Let's Murder Marsha, July 24th through the 26th. This is a lighthearted, dead-funny farce sure to be a crowd-pleaser. Riotous comedy and hilarious mishaps will keep the audience laughing from start to finish in Let's Murder Marsha, a giddy romp through the paranoid reality of Marsha Gilmore, a housewife addicted to mystery novels. When she overhears something she shouldn't, Marsha rushes around frantically trying to figure out how to keep from getting bumped off. The plot becomes increasingly hilarious as the play continues, with misunderstandings galore, nutty characters, cat and mouse games between two factions with wildly different motives. Audiences in Sun City Center and the surrounding communities will have four opportunities to see the play: Friday, July 24th at 6:30 p.m., Saturday the 25th at 1:30 and 6:30 p.m., and Sunday the 26th at 1:30 p.m. Doors will open 30 minutes prior to curtain time. Tickets on sale at the Kings Point box office from 8:30 a.m. till 4 p.m. Monday through Friday. Evening performances are $18, $15 for the matinee shows. Tickets will also be sold at the door before each show. 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BYO drinks and snacks. All performances are at the Kings Point Veterans Theater, 1900 Clubhouse Drive in Sun City Center. 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
2: Good morning. It is 13 after 9, and we have, yeah, like we said, 82 degrees outside. That was Bob Carlyle, Butterfly Kisses. Before that, we heard the Beatles, and you know, are you ready to celebrate our 250th birthday? Well, the annual 4th of July breakfast is fast approaching, and we're getting ready for another fun-filled morning of good food and conversation at Community Hall, 1910 South Pebble Beach Boulevard. That's 8 to 11 on the 4th of July. The same great menu, 2 scrambled eggs, 2 sausage, 2 pancakes, yogurt, coffee, and orange juice served by the smiling faces of our volunteers, and it's only $8 per person. What a deal. A 50-50 ticket will be available for sale as well. And last year, 3 winners were chosen, and the pot was shared among them, divided 3 ways. All 3 winners last year were surprised and pleased with the results. So get your 50-50 tickets. Check it out. Wear your patriotic clothing, but please, not political, okay? Come and enjoy a morning with your friends and neighbors in Sun City Center, the annual pancake breakfast, a tradition here in Sun City Center. Hope you'll check it out a week from tomorrow. Can you believe that? 4th of July is just coming

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Good morning. Up to 79 degrees currently and high humidity, so it feels a lot warmer than that. Up to 94. That's the air temperature today, so it feels like up over 100. So please, if you're going to be working outside, hydrate, be careful, take breaks and air conditioning when you can, and be careful out there. 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And the SCC Karaoke Lovers Club invites residents and guests to join them for Friday night karaoke this evening, an evening of music, laughter, friendship, entertainment, right here in the Florida Room. Whether you're a seasoned performer, a first-time singer, or hey, simply enjoy listening to some great music, well, karaoke offers a fun atmosphere for everybody. 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DJ Toddy Rocks will be there, too. 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It is a free event, admission free. That's what I said, for all Sun City Center and Kings Point residents and their guests. So the BYOB and snacks and upcoming dates are June 26th, July 10th, July 31st, and August 31st, to name a few. So we've got some more of these coming up. But tonight, you can check it out in the Florida Room here in Sun City Center. Let's all wake up and get moving with Ram Jam here on Sun Radio 96.3.

Couple in a row from Dan Seals, Love on Arrival. Before that, Bop from 1986. Pop and the country hit here on Sun Radio 96.3 FM. Friday morning. Good morning to you. Hope you're doing well. And hey, a fundraising committee of SCC is offering patriotic music bingo to celebrate the 250th birthday of the USA. Now, here's how it works. Songs will replace the numbers on your bingo cards. So you'll be tapping your toes to the beat and singing along and filling out your bingo cards. And this is not a trivia game because the DJ will announce each song title as it's played. That's Saturday, July 11th in the Florida Room from 2 until 5 p.m. $20 per person for bingo cards. And the deadline for ticket sales is July 3rd. 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Let her know how many tickets you are looking for. So Patriotic Bingo coming up on the 11th of July. And that's in the Florida Room here in Sun City Center. And Kings Point Summer Concert Series present a Journey tribute concert on July the 7th at a 60s tribute band concert, a band called Peace, Love, and Hippies. And August 11th, I believe, when that one shows start at 7:30 p.m. Tickets $25, available at the Kings Point Lobby. And all shows will be held at the Veterans Theater, 1900. Clubhouse Drive, the Kings Point Veterans Theater. And all shows start at 7:30. So check out the summer concert series over there. And hey, hope you'll do that. Okay. And also, understand there's going to be Brooke Hargrove. She'll be at the pool on the 28th for a couple hours of music. Music at the pool, that's for Sun City Center residents from 1 until 3 in the afternoon. That's this Sunday afternoon. And I believe that is still going on. So, all right. Okay. Coming up on 23 before 10. On Sun Radio 96.3 FM, Amy Grant up next.

The Boss right there. 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That is Dancing in the Dark. All right. The United Methodist Church of Sun City Center welcomes Mary Ellen DiPetrillo tonight to their sanctuary for a 7 o'clock show. And you can still get tickets online, lovedelight.org. You want to go there? This is a comedy show, and she is the embodiment of relatable comedy, conversational style, and uncanny ability to connect with the audience, turning everyday events into a hilarious rant. She has a genuine passion for comedy, radiating joy when she steps on the stage, and she doesn't just light up the room. She brings you on a side-splitting journey of merriment. They'll also feature an opening act with some humor and picking and grinning from the front porch pickers. So enjoy a night of laughter and comedy. $20 at the door, $15 in advance. And that is at the United Methodist Church of Sun City Center, 1971 Haverford Avenue. So you may want to check that show. Last I heard, they still have tickets. Also, let's see, on the 4th of July, Trinity Baptist Church is having a celebration as we celebrate the 250th birthday of the USA. We thank God for his faithfulness through every generation. Come celebrate with the church family as they'll have hot dogs, ice cream, and uplifting entertainment. And we gather at Grateful Hearts for the freedom that God has blessed us with and the family that he has placed around us. That's Saturday, July 4th at noon. Trinity Baptist Church is located at 702 Del Webb Boulevard West in Sun City Center. Your presence will make the celebration complete, so you might want to check that out on the 4th of July as well. A lot of stuff to check out here in Sun City Center. Ariana Grande is 33 years young today. She has like a 4-octave range in her voice, and she's had some hits on the charts starting like 2013, and I thought we'd hear one of her songs.

Megan Trainor, all about that bass. 7 before 10 on Sun Radio. Sail away with the GFWC Women's Club, the SCC Women's Club, on a Margaritaville Sea Islander cruise, February 20th through the 27th, next February. Depart conveniently from the Tampa Bay port. So invite your family, friends, spouse for a memorable 7-day vacation to Cozumel, a couple of ports in Mexico and Key West. 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
1: They have found a lot more bodies in Venezuela. I'm Dave Anthony, Fox News. The number of confirmed deaths in the twin earthquake disaster more than doubled. It's now 589, but the injuries were revised lower, now just under 3,000, with survivors shaken up.
2: The walls collapsed. In fact, we barely made it out at the time.
1: Many more unaccounted for in the rubble.
3: Crews are searching for survivors who may still be stuck under the many buildings and homes that collapsed. The Trump administration is now pledging $150 million in aid. That includes $50 million for relief partners on the ground, along with a $100 million contribution to a United Nations humanitarian fund. The U.S. is also sending military personnel, search and rescue crews, as well as planes and Navy ships to Venezuela.
1: Fox's Carly Shimkus. Iran state media claims three more ships have been turned back trying to pass through the Strait of Hormuz after attacking a cargo ship with a drone.
4: And that attack on that Singapore flag ship in the Strait of Hormuz is considered a major test of this ongoing 60-day deal between the U.S. and Iran. And President Trump seemingly addressing the situation yesterday while speaking to some farmers at the White House.
5: We cannot let Iran have a nuclear weapon.
4: Trump says the strait remains open and emphasized Iran could become a new market for American farmers, saying they'll use unfrozen Iranian assets to buy U.S. crops.
1: Fox's Jeff Paul in Tel Aviv. There's Christian controversy in Texas schools.
6: A final vote is set for today by the Texas State Board of Education that could approve a plan to include selections from the Bible in public school reading lists. The examples include picture books for younger kids featuring tales such as David and Goliath, and selections from the Christian scriptures in later elementary classes. Opponents claim the move violates constitutional mandates to separate church and state, and that the proposal favors Christianity.
1: Fox's Evan Brown. America's
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getting you moving on this Friday morning. Eagles, Midnight Flyer. Before that, Cat Mother, the All Night Newsboys, right here on Sun Radio, 96.3 FM, the Friday morning show. Night in the morning here with you. 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

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And a reminder for you, the United Methodist Church, Sun City Center, 1971 Haverford Avenue, presents the Of Faith and Freedom Patriotic Cantata this Saturday, tomorrow at 4 p.m., and at their 8:30 and 11 o'clock services on Sunday morning, June the 28th. Come celebrate the 250th birthday of our nation and our legacy of liberty and the foundations of our faith. Come together in the spirit of thanksgiving to acknowledge God's blessings on our nation and listen to the voices of our early founders and the admonitions of Scripture that echo down the corridors of time to help us to remember His gracious hand in our lives and help us to share our legacy of faith and to lift our voices in support of the enduring hope that has been founded on His grace. Presentations are free. If you'd like more information about this and other concerts and recitals at the church, you can contact Steve Crow, who is concert series coordinator, and his number is 949-842-9616, 949-842-9616, and check out that patriotic cantata. And speaking of checking out stuff and celebrating our 250th birthday, how about the 4th of July pancake breakfast? That's fast approaching. Yep, another fun-filled morning of good food and conversation with your neighbors at Community Hall, 1910 South Pebble Beach Boulevard. That's next Saturday, July 4th, from 8 to 11. Same great menu, 2 scrambled eggs, 2 sausage, 2 pancakes, yogurt, coffee, and OJ, orange juice served by the smiling faces of the volunteers. And it's only $8. Great bargain. Yep, and there will also be tickets sold for a 50-50 drawing. And how that works is the pot will be shared by 3 winners, divided 3 ways, and all 3 lucky winners last year were surprised and pleased with their share of the winnings, so it's going to happen again this year. Check it out. Wear your patriotic clothing, but don't get political, please, okay? Come and enjoy a beautiful morning with your friends and neighbors over at Community Hall. That's the annual pancake breakfast coming up on the 4th of July. That's right. Right now, music from Smith. Remember this one? 1970. Take a look around.

Eric Clapton, Lay Down Sally, 27 after 10, Sun Radio 96.3 FM. We have 87 degrees currently in Sun City Center, headed for a high of 94 this afternoon. That's just the air temperature. Feels like temperature. Don't even want to talk about it. Gotta be hot. Carpenter's up next here on a Friday morning. Sweet, sweet.

Does anybody really know what time it is? Does anybody really care? Oh, that's Chicago, right here on Sun Radio, 96.3 FM. In case you care, it's 10:37, 23 before 11. But that's only if you care. Okay, Sun Radio, 96.3 FM. And you know, you can head on over to the Needle Crafters Club and pick yourself up a bargain. If you, you know, when you fall in love with one of those beautiful, one-of-a-kind handmade items, you don't have to have cash with you. They accept credit cards now. 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The shop is open 9 to noon, Monday, Wednesday, and Friday, and 11 a.m. to 2 p.m. Tuesdays and Thursdays, located between the shuffleboard court and the outdoor swimming pool. Right over there in Sun City Center. So check it out, okay? And let's see, the fundraising committee of SCC will offer patriotic music bingo to celebrate the 250th birthday of the USA. And songs will replace the numbers on your bingo cards. You'll be tapping your toes to the beat, singing along, and filling out your bingo cards. And it's not a trivia game, because the DJ will announce each and every song title as it is played. And that's going on Saturday, July 11th in the Florida Room from 2 until 5 in the afternoon. And you got some great prizes to be given away, $20 per person for bingo cards. And the deadline for ticket sales is July the 3rd. No tickets sold at the door. You can bring your own snacks and beverages and dress. Well, dress, you know, be patriotic dress is encouraged, okay? And you can get your tickets Thursdays from 10 until noon in the Atrium kiosk. You can do that next Thursday. There will be raffle prizes. And like I said, wear your red, white, and blue attire. And the proceeds will benefit Phase 1B of the master plan. You can email Nancy McCall if for tickets also, nmccall@suncitycenter.org. Nancy, so you can email her and get your tickets and join them on July the 11th, Saturday the 11th, from 2 to 5 in the afternoon in the Florida Room, okay? Like patriotic bingo. I think you'll be excited about it. You know what I mean? Yeah. Jim Croce, he's next. Bad Leroy Brown.

0: Going back to 1973, that was Elton John and Crocodile Rock. From 1980, here's Kenny.
1: I'm your knight in shining armor, and I love you.
0: Kenny Rogers, that is, and Lady.

Kenny Rogers, one of his classics from 1980, and Lady, 10 minutes before 11. 10 before 11 already, almost time to get on out of here on this Friday morning. Thanks for tuning in to Sun Radio today. Hope you'll tune in to Sun Radio tomorrow morning. Sherry Schumacher will be the guest. She's from Kerner Adoption, and she will be talking to Lisa and Vern on their About the Town program. And you can hear that tomorrow morning as part of our Saturday morning lineup, tomorrow at 11 on Sun Radio. And incidentally, speaking of our Saturday morning lineup, it's going to change as of the 1st of July, July 4th specifically. It's going to change. We're going to make a change. We are going to put Connecting with Kim, Kim's program, on hiatus for a while. So what it's going to look like, 8 o'clock, we start off with the attorney Patrick Smith Show to get your legal questions answered for free on the air, as we do each and every Saturday. That's still happening at 8. At 9 o'clock, it is Vern and Lisa's podcast About the Town. That is moving to the 9 o'clock hour here on Sun Radio, so tune in for that. At 10 o'clock, we will have Veterans Corner Radio. That will remain in its same time slot with Joe Mulberker right here on Sun Radio. And then the first Saturday of each month, we have been running the program about the internet, well, all kinds of scams. It's called Inside the Scam, a show produced, several programs actually produced by Tampa Bay Arts and Entertainment Network, and Kim Drogi is on that show, along with our master deputy, Deputy Jeff Mary, and they will tell you about the different scams that are going on in Sun City Center how people are. Bad guys are trying to take your money, and the first of the month, each first Saturday of the month, we run those programs, and we'll be doing that at 11 o'clock on July 4th as well. So that will, instead of from noon to 1, that'll be moving from 11 to 12. So it's our Saturday morning information lineup. I'm going to make a change in July, and we wanted you all to know about it. Okay. Sun Radio, 96.3. 8 minutes before 11 o'clock. There's Mr. Wonder. Mr.

Well, here's something you love. Mary Ellen DiPietrillo is performing at the United Methodist Church Comedy Show tonight at 7 o'clock. That's tonight, 7 o'clock at the church, 1971 Haverford Avenue. $20 at the door. I understand they still have some tickets. So have yourself a great evening of laughter and comedy. And the Front Porch Pickers will also be, they'll be doing some picking and grinning. They'll be opening, the opening act for the show. That's tonight at the United Methodist Church, 1971 Haverford Avenue. Tickets available at the door. So check it out tonight at 7. Hey, that's going to do it for the morning show. Remember that life is a beautiful thing. Find someone and share it. Stay safe. Stay cool. Be careful out there. I'm going to leave you with some Barbra Streisand this morning.

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1: They have found a lot more bodies in Venezuela. I'm Dave Anthony, Fox News. The number of confirmed deaths in the twin earthquake disaster more than doubled. It's now 589, but the injuries were revised lower, now just under 3,000, with survivors shaken up.
2: The walls collapsed. In fact, we barely made it out at the time.
1: Many more unaccounted for in the rubble.
3: Crews are searching for survivors who may still be stuck under the many buildings and homes that collapsed. The Trump administration is now pledging $150 million in aid. That includes $50 million for relief partners on the ground, along with a $100 million contribution to a United Nations humanitarian fund. The U.S. is also sending military personnel, search and rescue crews, as well as planes and Navy ships to Venezuela.
1: Fox's Carly Shimkus. Iran state media claims three more ships have been turned back trying to pass through the Strait of Hormuz after attacking a cargo ship with a drone.
4: And that attack on that Singapore flag ship in the Strait of Hormuz is considered a major test of this ongoing 60-day deal between the U.S. and Iran. And President Trump seemingly addressing the situation yesterday while speaking to some farmers at the White House.
5: We cannot let Iran have a nuclear weapon.
4: Trump says the strait remains open and emphasized Iran could become a new market for American farmers, saying they'll use unfrozen Iranian assets to buy U.S. crops.
1: Fox's Jeff Paul in Tel Aviv. There's Christian controversy in Texas schools.
6: A final vote is set for today by the Texas State Board of Education that could approve a plan to include selections from the Bible in public school reading lists. The examples include picture books for younger kids featuring tales such as David and Goliath and selections from the Christian scriptures in later elementary classes. Opponents claim the move violates constitutional mandates to separate church and state, and that the proposal favors Christianity.
1: Fox's Evan Brown. America's
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8: Great news from Sun City Center today. Palm Garden has reopened outpatient services for physical, occupational, and speech therapy for the community. People are flocking in their golf cars for exceptional rehabilitation that is right around the corner. 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
2: More relaxing favorites here on Sun Radio, where the current temperature is 91 degrees.

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1: He admits he did it. I'm Dave Anthony, Fox News. John Bolton, a former Trump national security advisor turned loud critic of the president, has changed his plea in federal court this morning to guilty to one count of unlawfully possessing classified information.
2: Mr. Bolton faces a maximum sentence of up to 5 years in prison.
1: U.S. Attorney for Maryland Kelly Hayes says he also faces a $2+ million fine.
2: As Mr. Bolton just admitted, he put our national security at grave risk in violation of the law.
1: In court in Los Angeles, a deadlocked jury is about to resume deliberations in the arson case against Jonathan Rinderknecht, who's charged with setting one of the deadly wildfires that burned down thousands of homes last year.
3: The jury telling the judge after 13 hours, quote, "We have people on both sides that are dead set, unwavering, at a standstill, and cannot reach a unanimous verdict on any of the charges."
1: Fox's William Loshness in L.A. American soldiers are among those helping find survivors in the rubble in double earthquake ravaged Venezuela. Many remain missing. The number of confirmed deaths now 589, with nearly 3,000 injured. Fox's Evan Brown reports from Miami. Venezuelan Americans are organizing drives for food and other supplies.
4: But they're also trying to contact affected family.
5: It's like in a movie. I mean, they were living in the first floor. They had to escape through a window. Building collapsed.
4: Rafael Pinheiro is a city council member in Doral. Maria Suarez was visiting her elderly mother in the country, and the condo she owns was destroyed.
6: It's a total loss, and I will not recover that, I'm pretty sure. But what about those who didn't have any other place?
1: More tension in the Strait of Hormuz the day after Iran attacked a cargo ship with a drone.
7: As Iran is jockeying for continued control of the strait and a tolling system that the Wall Street Journal reports would give the regime about $40 billion a year and also unprecedented command.
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11: The Pelican Players Community Theater presents Let's Murder Marsha, July 24th through the 26th. This is a lighthearted, dead-funny farce sure to be a crowd-pleaser. Riotous comedy and hilarious mishaps will keep the audience laughing from start to finish in Let's Murder Marsha, a giddy romp through the paranoid reality of Marsha Gilmore, a housewife addicted to mystery novels. When she overhears something she shouldn't, Marsha rushes around frantically trying to figure out how to keep from getting bumped off. The plot becomes increasingly hilarious as the play continues, with misunderstandings galore, nutty characters, cat and mouse games between two factions with wildly different motives. Audiences in Sun City Center and the surrounding communities will have four opportunities to see the play: Friday, July 24th at 6:30 p.m., Saturday the 25th at 1:30 and 6:30 p.m., and Sunday the 26th at 1:30 p.m. Doors will open 30 minutes prior to curtain time. Tickets on sale at the Kings Point box office from 8:30 a.m. till 4 p.m. Monday through Friday. 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All performances are at the Kings Point Veterans Theater, 1900 Clubhouse Drive in Sun City Center. 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
2: This is Sun Radio, your home for easy, relaxing favorites where the current temperature is 92 degrees.

The Multicultural Heritage Club of Sun City Center will host Juneteenth 2026, an observance of the federal holiday recognizing the day in 1865 when federal troops arrived in Galveston, Texas to eliminate the practice of slavery 2.5 years after President Lincoln signed the Emancipation Proclamation. Free at last, and it's going on at Community Hall, 1910 South Pebble Beach Boulevard. It's Friday, June 19th from 11:30 a.m. till 3:30 p.m. It is open to the public, and it will include several speakers and lots of entertainment. A buffet luncheon catered by Banquet Masters. There'll be Kumba dancing. There'll be a live jazz band, and there will be several speakers. It costs $25 per person. Tickets available at the Atrium Kiosk on Mondays, Wednesdays, and Fridays from 10 a.m. until 12 noon. Also, you can obtain tables for eight. For more information, you can email mhcpresident1@gmail.com. 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That's 813-641-4620. The proceeds will benefit Samaritan Services Alzheimer's Auxiliary in Sun City Center, which provides respite care for caregivers for folks with Alzheimer's or other forms of dementia. That community reminder from Sun Radio 96.3 FM.

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1: He admits he did it.
2: I'm Dave Anthony, Fox News. John Bolton, a former Trump national security advisor turned loud critic of the president, has changed his plea in federal court this morning to guilty to one count of unlawfully possessing classified information.
3: Mr. Bolton faces a maximum sentence of up to 5 years in prison.
2: U.S. Attorney for Maryland Kelly Hayes says he also faces a $2+ million fine.
3: As Mr. Bolton just admitted, he put our national security at grave risk in violation of the law.
2: In court in Los Angeles, a deadlocked jury is about to resume deliberations in the arson case against Jonathan Rinderknecht, who's charged with setting one of the deadly wildfires that burned down thousands of homes last year.
4: The jury telling the judge after 13 hours, quote, we have people on both sides that are dead set, unwavering, at a standstill, and cannot reach a unanimous verdict on any of the charges.
2: Fox's William Loshness in L.A. American soldiers are among those helping find survivors in the rubble in double earthquake ravaged Venezuela. Many remain missing. The number of confirmed deaths now 589, with nearly 3,000 injured. Fox's Evan Brown reports from Miami. Venezuelan Americans are organizing drives for food and other supplies.
5: But they're also trying to contact affected family.
6: It's like in a movie. I mean, they were living in the first floor. They had to escape through a window. Building collapse.
5: Rafael Pinheiro is a city council member in Doral. Maria Suarez was visiting her elderly mother in the country, and the condo she owns was destroyed.
7: It's a total loss, and I will not recover that, I'm pretty sure. But what about those who didn't have any other place?
2: More tension in the Strait of Hormuz the day after Iran attacked a cargo ship with a drone.
8: As Iran is jockeying for continued control of the strait and a tolling system that the Wall Street Journal reports would give the regime about $40 billion a year and also unprecedented command.
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11: 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Songs that make you smile. Songs that make you feel good. It's a variety you'll love. And it's only on

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2: Easy, relaxing favorites for Sun City Center, where the current temperature is 93 degrees.

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1: In the Charlie Kirk case, on Lisa Brady, Fox News. The judge in Utah just ruling that a prosecutor did violate a gag order by speaking to reporters about the state's case against accused assassin Tyler Robinson.
2: Judge Graff just found one of the Utah County prosecutors, Chris Ballard, in contempt for violating the court's pretrial publicity order. Now, Tyler Robinson's defense was asking for the death penalty to be removed from the case as punishment, but Judge Graff declined, saying it's grossly disproportionate to the misconduct. Instead, Judge Graff said that this is a civil contempt and the state is going to have to pay fees.
1: Fox's Matt Finn. However, the judge cleared the prosecutor's statements about ballistics evidence that had been publicly questioned by the defense, ruling that those statements to the press were narrowly tailored. A former top U.S. official pleads guilty. John Bolton, who served as national security advisor during the first Trump term before later becoming a vocal critic of the president, admits illegally retaining classified information.
3: He shared more than 1,000 pages of information about his day-to-day activities as the national security advisor, including information related to the national defense, with two individuals who neither had the security clearances nor the need to know that information.
1: U.S. Attorney Kelly Hayes outside a federal court in Maryland, where Bolton pleaded guilty to a single count under a deal that caps any potential prison time at 5 years. He could also face a fine of more than $2 million. President Trump just accusing Iran of a, quote, foolish violation of a ceasefire agreement, posting about yesterday's attack on a cargo ship in the Strait of Hormuz. The president says Iran shot at least 4 one-way attack drones at ships, one hitting an upper deck of that cargo ship, 3 others knocked down by the U.S. America is listening to Fox.
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5: The Pelican Players Community Theater presents Let's Murder Marsha, July 24th through the 26th. This is a lighthearted, dead-funny farce sure to be a crowd-pleaser. Riotous comedy and hilarious mishaps will keep the audience laughing from start to finish in Let's Murder Marsha, a giddy romp through the paranoid reality of Marsha Gilmore, a housewife addicted to mystery novels. When she overhears something she shouldn't, Marsha rushes around frantically trying to figure out how to keep from getting bumped off. The plot becomes increasingly hilarious as the play continues, with misunderstandings galore, nutty characters, cat and mouse games between two factions with wildly different motives. Audiences in Sun City Center and the surrounding communities will have 4 opportunities to see the play: Friday, July 24th at 6:30 p.m., Saturday the 25th at 1:30 and 6:30 p.m., and Sunday the 26th at 1:30 p.m. Doors will open 30 minutes prior to curtain time. Tickets on sale at the Kings Point box office from 8:30 a.m. till 4 p.m. Monday through Friday. Evening performances are $18, $15 for the matinee shows. Tickets will also be sold at the door before each show. No credit cards accepted at the door. Correct change appreciated. Reserve cabaret-style seating and bleacher seating available. BYO drinks and snacks. All performances are at the Kings Point Veterans Theater, 1900 Clubhouse Drive in Sun City Center. See you there. Yeah.

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0: 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This is Vern. We've got a Saturday morning schedule change coming up, and we want you all to be among the first to know about it. At 8 a.m., we will continue to bring you the Attorney Patrick Smith Show, where you can get your legal questions answered for free on the air. Starting Saturday, July 4th, Connecting with Kim, hosted by Kim Droege, will be taking a break for a while. 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That's at 10. 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
2: The current Sun City Center temperature is 95 degrees. 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

Atlantis was an island which lay before the great flood in the area we now call the Atlantic Ocean. So great an area of land that from her western shores those beautiful sailors journeyed to the south and the North Americas with ease in their ships with painted sails. To the east, Africa was her neighbor, across a short strait of sea miles. The great Egyptian age is but a remnant of the Atlantean culture. The antediluvian kings colonized the world. All the gods who play in the mythological dramas, in all legends from all lands, were from fair Atlantis. Fate, Atlantis sent out ships to all corners of the earth. On board were the 12. The poet, the physician, the farmer, the scientist, the magician, and the other so-called gods of our legends, though gods they were. And as the elders of our time choose to remain blind, let us rejoice and let us sing and dance and ring in the new. Hail Atlantis!

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1: This is a Fox News alert, a wildfire mistrial. I'm Lisa Brady. A federal judge in Los Angeles just declaring a mistrial in the case against a man accused of starting what would later become the deadly Palisades wildfire in L.A. The jury deadlocked yesterday.
2: This morning, the judge spoke to each of the individual jurors. She found out that 10 wanted to vote not guilty, 2 wanted to go guilty, and they were unwilling to move on the arson charge and starting this fire that destroyed all this property.
1: Fox's William Lajeunesse. The defense argued there was no physical evidence and that fireworks sparked a New Year's Eve fire that wasn't fully doused and days later resurfaced as the Palisades Inferno, fanned by gusty winds. Prosecutors said the suspect's digital records suggests he hates the rich, glorifies fire, and was the only person near the original fire's location. Federal prosecutors just confirming they plan to retry him. President Trump calls it a foolish violation and opposed accusing Iran of violating a ceasefire agreement by launching 4 attack drones in the Strait of Hormuz yesterday, one damaging a cargo ship, 3 others knocked down by the U.S. For now, a 60-day window remains open to work on a peace deal. A former Trump official turned critic of the president admits mishandling classified information.
3: Former National Security Advisor John Bolton pleaded guilty to a single count of illegally holding on to classified information as part of a plea deal with federal prosecutors. He is set to be sentenced on October 28th and could face as much as 5 years in prison. Though the agreement with the Justice Department may help avoid any jail time. Bolton was charged last year with 18 counts of retaining and disseminating classified information, including journal notes he shared with family members as he wrote a memoir.
1: Fox's Jared Halpern just getting word of another arrest in connection with a plot to attack a UFC White House event earlier this month. A 20-year-old Chicago man, the 8th suspect, facing charges.
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Leave your phone number and your first name only with the receptionist on duty. 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You don't have to travel this difficult journey alone. There is help available. 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
1: First step toward peace. Lisa Brady, Fox News. That's how Secretary of State Marco Rubio is describing a new trilateral agreement between the U.S., Israel, and Lebanon. It's a framework deal after talks in Washington and months of conflict between Israel and Iran-backed Hezbollah militants in Lebanon.
2: The people of Lebanon have suffered tremendously now for decades as a result of outside interference in their affairs, of countries trying to use the country as a launch pad for attacks. And this is not what the people of Lebanon want. That's not what they deserve.
1: Iran has been pushing for a full Israeli withdrawal from Lebanon while testing its own ceasefire deal with the U.S. President Trump says Iran did violate that ceasefire with a drone attack that hit a cargo ship in the Strait of Hormuz, as he defends the memorandum of understanding that launched 60 days of talks and the decision to attack Iran in February.
3: So we got to stop them from having a nuclear weapon, because you want to see problems? Let a crazy country have a nuclear weapon. You'll see problems like you've never seen before.
1: Despite the conflict's ripple effects, the president just telling a Faith and Freedom Coalition event his second-term economy will be better than the first. Former national security advisor turned Trump critic John Bolton pleads guilty to illegally retaining classified material. He could still face up to 5 years in prison under a plea deal that also caps a possible fine at more than $2 million. Bolton had been charged with multiple counts of retaining and disseminating classified information, including journal notes shared with family members as he wrote a memoir. A judge just ordering the man accused of starting a fire that became the Palisades fire in L.A. to remain in custody until an October retrial. This after a mistrial was declared with jurors deadlocked, one of them telling reporters,
4: "I'm not saying I don't think there was enough evidence to say he started the first fire."
1: But even if he had, she argues others' negligence contributed to the Palisades fire. 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
7: 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This is a lighthearted, dead-funny farce sure to be a crowd pleaser. Riotous comedy and hilarious mishaps will keep the audience laughing from start to finish in Let's Murder Marsha, a giddy romp through the paranoid reality of Marsha Gilmore, a housewife addicted to mystery novels. When she overhears something she shouldn't, Marsha rushes around frantically trying to figure out how to keep from getting bumped off. The plot becomes increasingly hilarious as the play continues, with misunderstandings galore, nutty characters, cat and mouse games between two factions with wildly different motives. 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
3: We've got 50s and 60s music to start things off here on a Friday afternoon. It's Freddie Cannon.

Freddie Cannon from Revere, Massachusetts, getting us started. That's Palisades Park. And, of course, Tallahassee Lassie. Gene McDaniels up next here on Sun Radio 96.3, song from 1961.

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Bobby Lewis, Tossin' and Turnin' here on Sun Radio, 96.3 FM. Coming up on 15 after 4 o'clock on a Friday afternoon. And the United Methodist Church of Sun City Center welcomes Mary Ellen DiPietrillo this evening. A comedy show. Yep, that's right. Tickets at the door, $20 for the show. That's tonight at 7 o'clock. Now, she is the embodiment of relatable comedy. Her conversational style, uncanny ability to connect with the audience, turn everyday events into a hilarious event. She has a genuine passion for comedy. She radiates joy when she steps on the stage, and she doesn't just light up the room. She brings you, gives you a side-splitting journey. And the show will also feature some humor, some picking and grinning from our local front porch pickers. So check it out. That's a night of hilarious laughter and comedy. $20 tickets at the door at the United Methodist Church, 1971 Haverford Avenue, Sun City Center. Check it out. All right. Kathy Young and the Innocents up next here on Sun Radio. 1,000

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0: That's Lloyd Price and Staggerly right here on Sun Radio 96.3 FM 25 after 4 o'clock. And the SCC Karaoke Lovers Club is inviting you to join them for a Friday night karaoke party, an evening of music, laughter, party, and friendship, and, well, in the Florida Room. Whether you're a seasoned performer, a first-time singer, or you just enjoy listening to some great music, well, check it out. Welcoming atmosphere for everybody. 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Doors open at 5, karaoke from 5:30 until 9. That's in the Florida Room in the Atrium Building here in Sun City Center. And this is the best part. Admission is free for Sun City Center members and Kings Point residents and their guests. And bring your own snacks. Also, on June 26th, they'll be doing another karaoke night, July 10th, July 31st, and August 31st as well. Also, September 11th and September 25th. And the Karaoke Lovers Club continues to grow as one of the area's most popular social activities, bringing together music lovers of all ages. And, hey, that's for fun, friendship, and community spirit. And if you'd like more information on the club, contact Todd Taylor at 717-380-3233. 717-380-3233. 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Al Knight here with you. Here's the Kingston Trio. Tom Dooley.
1: There have been many songs written about the Eternal Triangle. This next one tells the story of a Mr. Grayson, a beautiful woman, and a condemned man named Tom Dooley. When the sun rises tomorrow,

The last thing I remember, Doc, I started to swerve. And then I saw the Jag slide into the curve. I know I'll never forget that horrible sight. I guess I found out for myself that everyone was right.

Dan Barry, Dean Torrance, Janet Dean, Dead Man's Curve, 1963. One of their many hit records back in the early 60s. All kinds of surfing songs, party, drag songs, all kinds of stuff. Got a one-hit wonder for you right now. This is Claudine Clark at Party Life.

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Pal Night with you on Sun Radio, 96.3 FM, 50s and 60s music. 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

0: Drifters right here on Sun Radio 96.3 Saturday night at the movies. Well, Saturday afternoon at the United Methodist Church of Sun City Center, we've got the Cantata of Faith and Freedom, a patriotic cantata, tomorrow at 4 o'clock and also at the 8:30 and 11 o'clock services, church services on Sunday, June 28th. Come celebrate the 250th birthday of our nation and our legacy of liberty and the foundations of our faith. Come together in the spirit of thanksgiving to acknowledge God's blessing on our nation and listen to the voices of our early founders and the admonitions of Scripture that echo down the corridors of time to help us to remember His gracious hand in our lives today. And it's a time to share our legacy of faith and to lift our voices in support of the enduring hope that has been provided by His grace. Presentations are free. If you would like more information on this and other recitals and concerts at the church, you can contact Steve Crow. He's the concert series coordinator, and his phone number is 949-842-9616, 949-842-9616. And visit the website, lovethelight.org. That's lovethelight.org. But check out that patriotic cantata Saturday afternoon at 4 o'clock, also Sunday mornings at 8:30 and 11 at the United Methodist Church.
1: Many a tear has to fall, but it's all in the game.
0: Tommy Edwards up next for 1958. It's

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And thanks so much for tuning in to 50s and 60s doo-wop and more on a Friday afternoon. Hey, are you ready to celebrate our 250th birthday? Well, the annual 4th of July breakfast is coming soon, next Friday, next Saturday, the 4th of July. Yes, it is a week from Saturday, 4th of July. Good food and conversation at Community Hall, 1910 South Pebble Beach Boulevard. It's from 8 to 11 a.m. It's a great menu. 2 scrambled eggs, 2 sausage, 2 pancakes, yogurt, coffee, and orange juice served by the smiling faces of the volunteers. And it's only $8 per person. What a bargain. And there will be 50-50 tickets available for sale. And what they're going to do, they're going to have 3 winners. 3 winners will split the pot, will, you know, divide the pot into 3 segments. And all 3 winners last year were surprised and pleased with their share of the winnings. So check it out. That's wear your patriotic clothing, but not political, please. Okay. Come and enjoy a beautiful morning with your friends and neighbors here in Sun City Center. It's the 4th of July pancake breakfast, a tradition here in Sun City Center. And this year is going to be great as well, coming up on Saturday, the 4th of July. All right, a reminder from your community radio station, 96.3 FM. 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

5 minutes before 5 o'clock, we're going to check in with Fox News again at the top of the hour. A couple of messages from our business supporters. Then back with another hour of 50s and 60s music here on Doo-Wop and More on a Friday afternoon. Hal Knight here with you. It's on radio 96.3 FM. Frankie Valli and the Four Seasons up next. And Save It For Me.

Don't forget, Mary Ellen D. Petrillo going to be performing the comedy show tonight at 7 o'clock at the United Methodist Church of Sun City Center, 1971 Haverford Avenue. $20 at the door for tickets. And our own front porch pickers, some of those folks from Pickin' and Grinnin', to, start off the show, right? So that's all tonight at the United Methodist Church of Sun City Center. Hope you'll check it out. News coming up right after Bill Black's Combo.

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1: A first step toward peace. I'm Lisa Brady, Fox News. That's how Secretary of State Marco Rubio is describing a new trilateral agreement between the U.S., Israel, and Lebanon. It's a framework deal after talks in Washington and months of conflict between Israel and Iran-backed Hezbollah militants in Lebanon.
2: The people of Lebanon have suffered tremendously now for decades as a result of outside interference in their affairs, of countries trying to use the country as a launch pad for attacks. And this is not what the people of Lebanon want. That's not what they deserve.
1: Iran has been pushing for a full Israeli withdrawal from Lebanon while testing its own ceasefire deal with the U.S. President Trump says Iran did violate that ceasefire with a drone attack that hit a cargo ship in the Strait of Hormuz, as he defends the memorandum of understanding that launched 60 days of talks and the decision to attack Iran in February.
3: So we got to stop them from having a nuclear weapon, because you want to see problems? Let a crazy country have a nuclear weapon. You'll see problems like you've never seen before.
1: Despite the conflict's ripple effects, the president just telling a Faith and Freedom Coalition event his second term economy will be better than the first. Former national security advisor turned Trump critic John Bolton pleads guilty to illegally retaining classified material. He could still face up to 5 years in prison under a plea deal that also caps a possible fine at more than $2 million. Bolton had been charged with multiple counts of retaining and disseminating classified information, including journal notes shared with family members as he wrote a memoir. A judge just ordering the man accused of starting a fire that became the Palisades fire in L.A. to remain in custody until an October retrial. This after a mistrial was declared with jurors deadlocked, one of them telling reporters,
4: I'm not saying, I don't think there was enough evidence to say he started the first fire.
1: But even if he had, she argues others' negligence contributed to the Palisades fire. 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

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It is doo-wop and more. 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Hey, the fundraising committee of SCC will offer patriotic music bingo. And that's to celebrate our 250th birthday coming up on Saturday, July 11th. The songs will replace the numbers on your bingo cards. You'll be tapping your toes to the beat, singing along and filling out your bingo cards. And this is not a trivia game because the DJ will announce each song title as it is being played. That's coming up Saturday, July 11th from 2 until 5 o'clock in the Florida Room here in the Atrium Building. $20 per person for bingo cards, and the deadline for ticket sales is July 3rd. You can get no tickets at the door, by the way. 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Up next, Curtis

1958, Lori London. Lori was the boy. The song, he's got the whole world in his hands. When I first heard that song, I wasn't sure whether it's a man or woman, male or female, but he was a male, young boy at the time, and a big hit for him here in 1958. Hey, the United Methodist Church of Sun City Center welcomes Mary Ellen D. Petrillo tonight at the Methodist Church, 7 o'clock concert. And this is actually a comedy show, a great comedy show. She is the embodiment of relatable comedy and conversational style and uncanny ability to connect with an audience and turn everyday events into a hilarious rant. She has a genuine passion for comedy, radiating joy when she steps on the stage. And she doesn't just light up the room. She will lead you on a side-splitting journey of merriment. And the show will also be featuring the opening act with some humor from our own front porch pickers. Some picking and some grinning. So a night of hilarious laughter and comedy. $20 tickets at the door at the church, the United Methodist Church, 1971 Haverford Avenue here in Sun City Center. So be sure and check it out. Well, we're going to check out a song from the Crystals. Well, it said Crystals on the label, but, you know, Phil Spector and his shenanigans. It was actually recorded by Darlene Love. Anyway, great song, and here it is. He's a Rebel. Sun Radio, 96.3 FM.

former barber turned singer, went from cutting hair to cutting hit records. Perry Como, Magic Moments, right here. 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Oh, yeah. Let's keep it in the 50s now, shall we? Diamonds and Little Darling. Hey!

0: Larry Gilkerson and the Easy Riders and Mary Ann here on Sun Radio 96.3 FM. Sail away with Mary Ann or George or Fred. The GFWC SCC Women's Club. Join them on a Margaritaville Sea Islander cruise February 20th through the 27th of 2027. They will depart conveniently from the Tampa Bay port. Invite your family, friends, spouse for a memorable 7-day vacation to Cozumel, a couple of ports in Mexico, and Key West. Registration and deposits are required by August the 14th, and you can stop by the SCC Travel World office at 906 North Pebble Beach Boulevard here in Sun City Center to get information, discount pricing, and details, or you can call Hilda. 813-634-3318, 813-634-3318. So the GFWC Women's Club, join them, the Sun City Center Women's Club, join them on that cruise coming up in February of next year. And coming up right now on your radio, let's journey back with Frankie Lane's Moonlight Gambler.
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0: Tony Preston and Running Bear on Sun Radio, 96.3 FM, 5:32 in the afternoon. Good afternoon. The Pelican Players Community Theater presents Let's Murder Marcia, July 24th through the 26th, a lighthearted but funny farce sure to be a crowd pleaser. And we'll keep the audience laughing from start to finish in the Let's Murder Marcia. That's a giddy romp through the paranoid reality of Marcia Gilmore. Now, she's a housewife addicted to mystery novels. When she overhears something she shouldn't, she rushes around frantically trying to figure out how to keep from getting bumped off. So it's a hilarious plot, and as the play continues, the misunderstandings, nutty characters, cat and mouse games between two factions with wildly different motives, and it's going to be a great show. In Sun City Center, you'll have four opportunities to check out that play. Friday, the 24th at 6:30 p.m., 24th of July. The 25th of July at 1:30 and 6:30. And Sunday, July 26th at 1:30. Doors open 30 minutes prior to curtain time. 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And they're $18 for the evening performances. The matinee shows are $15. And you can also buy tickets at the door before each show, but no credit cards accepted at the door, and correct change would be appreciated if you decide to go that route, okay? And bleacher seating, cabaret-style seating available, bring your own drinks and snacks. That's at the Kings Point Veterans Theater, 1900 Clubhouse Drive. And speaking of the Pelican Players, we've got them on the radio. The last Friday of the month, here at 7 o'clock on a Friday night, we present a performance from the Reader's Theater from the Pelican Players, and tonight's program is all about Mr. Sycamore. 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

0: Had a lot of hits back in the mid-60s. He's Wanty Dove. Got a little bit of heaven right here. 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Or in our little corner of paradise, Sun Radio, Sun City Center, and the surrounding areas. Hope you're doing well. 20 minutes now before 6 o'clock on a Friday night. The Karaoke Lovers Club is inviting residents and guests to join them for Friday Night Karaoke. 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Music, laughter, friendship, and entertainment in Sun City Center in the Florida Room. 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

0: Parrish Sisters from San Francisco, and I love how you love me. Well, if you're looking for something to do tonight, head on over to the United Methodist Church and check out that Mary Ellen DiPetrillo concert. Actually, a comedy show, 7 o'clock tonight, $20 tickets at the door. Check that out. And also, they've got a patriotic cantata coming up this weekend, which we've been telling you about, tomorrow afternoon at 4 o'clock, and Sundays, 8:30 and 11, free for that. And that's at also at the United Methodist Church, 1971 Haverford Avenue here in Sun City Center. Just a couple of things that got going on over there that you should know about. 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

Jarmel sent a classic, Little Bit of Soap, 4 minutes before 6 o'clock, 89 degrees still at Sun City Center. Hope you have a wonderful weekend. Going to be a hot one, though, so please hydrate and stay cool if you can. 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Hal Knight here saying thanks a lot. Have a great weekend. I'm going to leave you with Freddie Scott. Remember this one? Hey, girl.

0: Kushner and the surrounding neighborhoods, and transmitting from the top of the Sun Towers retirement community, this is WSCQ LP 96.3 FM.
1: Prosecutors aren't finished yet on Lisa Brady, Fox News, as a mistrial is declared in the federal arson case against a man accused of starting one of L.A.'s most destructive wildfires.
2: 10 of 12 jurors in L.A. voting to acquit Jonathan Rinderknecht on all three arson-related charges after being deadlocked.
3: I mean, without the proof and all the doubts, I can't say for sure, like, he's guilty.
2: A juror reacting after a federal judge declared a mistrial. Prosecutors alleged Rinderknecht started a fire on New Year's Day last year that was put out but reignited days later to become the deadly Palisades fire. The 29-year-old pleaded not guilty. His lawyers argued he called 911 when he saw the fire break out and alleged he was a scapegoat for the LA Fire Department's failure to fully extinguish the initial inferno.
3: There were so many people up there that said they did see smoldering, so why wasn't it taken care of?
2: Prosecutors say they will retry him.
1: Fox's Christian Goodwin, the Palisades fire destroyed thousands of homes, killing 12 people. From bad to worse in Venezuela, where it's day three of searching for survivors after double earthquakes, now blamed for more than 900 deaths and more than 3,000 injuries. President Trump just receiving a report from his advisory commission on religious liberty.
4: We must also remain one nation under God. We will never let that phrase be stolen from us.
1: The report makes many recommendations, including ways to allow more religious expression and to eliminate a ban on political activity by religious groups with tax exemptions. Meantime, the Texas Board of Education just approving a required reading list for public school students that includes Bible passages. It's a departure from letting teachers decide what students read, and critics argue will blur the separation of church and state. Stocks finish lower after early gains. The Dow down 55 points at the bell. 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
7: The Pelican Players Community Theater presents Let's Murder Marsha, July 24th through the 26th. This is a lighthearted, dead-funny farce sure to be a crowd-pleaser. Riotous comedy and hilarious mishaps will keep the audience laughing from start to finish in Let's Murder Marsha, a giddy romp through the paranoid reality of Marsha Gilmore, a housewife addicted to mystery novels. When she overhears something she shouldn't, Marsha rushes around frantically trying to figure out how to keep from getting bumped off. The plot becomes increasingly hilarious as the play continues, with misunderstandings galore, nutty characters, cat and mouse games between two factions with wildly different motives. Audiences in Sun City Center and the surrounding communities will have four opportunities to see the play: Friday, July 24th at 6:30 p.m., Saturday the 25th at 1:30 and 6:30 p.m., and Sunday the 26th at 1:30 p.m. Doors will open 30 minutes prior to curtain time. Tickets on sale at the Kings Point box office from 8:30 a.m. till 4 p.m. Monday through Friday. 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
1: This is a Fox News alert. The U.S. military is carrying out strikes against Iran.
2: This is in response for what the president has said was a breach of the Memorandum of Understanding and a breach of the ceasefire. We heard that there were explosions in three locations in Sirik, Iran. That is along the Strait of Hormuz coast. Now we have a statement from CENTCOM saying that the targets were drone and missile storage sites as well as radar installations. It is a strong warning shot across the bow at Iran to get the IRGC under control and to stop firing on ships in the Strait of Hormuz.
1: Fox's Jennifer Griffin. Iran's Revolutionary Guard says its response to today's U.S. attack will be, in its words, swift and decisive. The case against a man accused of starting last year's deadly Palisades fire ends in a mistrial. Fox's William Lajeunesse has details from Los Angeles.
3: A mistrial this morning declared in the case against the man accused of setting the most expensive fire in U.S. history. 10 jurors said they would vote against conviction or not guilty. 2 others would not go along on any of the 3 charges, arson, destruction of property, and lighting a timber fire. U.S. Attorney Bill Esaley has already said he will retry the case. I want to read a note that the jury sent to the judge last night. Quote, "We have people on both sides that are dead set, unwavering. We are at a standstill. We are unsure how to proceed. There is nothing the court can do to assist the jury in their deliberations. Those watching this case, not a real surprise."
1: And federal prosecutors say investigators arrested 20-year-old Alexander Mercado of Chicago on charges of helping plan the terror attack on the UFC event at the White House earlier this month. They say Mercado helped administer encrypted signal chat groups where the attack was discussed. 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
8: 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The cast is made up of all volunteer local residents. We will introduce the cast following tonight's show. And now, tonight's performance.

Fat Mr. Sycamore was first broadcast in 1937 by the Columbia Workshop. It is a dramatization of Robert Ayers' unusual short story about a mailman who is tired of walking up and down the streets and steps of his small town. In 1975, the story was also adapted for the big screen and starred Jason Robards, Sandy Dennis, and Gene Simmons. And now, here is our presentation of Mr.

0: round, Grant. A little late on your rounds today.
1: Yes, Mr. Oikle.
0: 5 minutes late, Mr. Grunt.
1: 5 minutes, Mr. Oikle.
0: Seems to me, after 20 years' practice in walking you around, you'd know it.
1: 20 years, Mr. Oikle?
0: Yes. Oh, by the way, a collection was taken up by some of the people on your route. They bought this for you and asked me to present it. Today is your 20th anniversary with the service.
1: Oh, thank you, Mr. Oikle. Now, a fine picture. Neither snow nor rain nor gloom nor fear of night stays these couriers from the swift completion of their appointed rounds.
0: Yes, yes, it says swift completion. See that you start the second 20 off by making your rounds on time tomorrow.
1: Yes, Mr. Oikle.
2: More coffee, dear?
1: Yes, Jane, I will have a little more coffee.
2: Pass your cup.
1: Here you are.
2: Tired, dear?
1: Not more so than usual, Mrs. Wilt.
2: Did you have a hard day?
1: An average day up and down the streets of Smead, up and down the stairs of Smead.
2: Drink this coffee, John. You'll feel better.
1: Thank you. Mrs. Gwilt, how long would you say I've been plodding the streets of Smead, up and down, rain and shine, day in and day out?
2: Well, offhand, I'd say about 18 years.
1: 20 years. 20 years of tramp, tramp, tramping all day long.
2: Well, all postmen have to do that, don't they, John?
1: Yes, Jane, all postmen have to do it. But I've had my fill of being a postman.
2: What do you mean, John?
1: I made up my mind to stand still for the rest of my life.
2: Stand still?
1: I'm tired of locomotion. Jane, I intend to become a tree.
2: A tree, dear?
1: A tree.
2: Very well, John. What's to be, will be.
1: The house is paid for. There's a little money in the bank. And I've kept up the insurance.
2: Perhaps I could take up a few piano pupils.
1: Oh, that will not be necessary. You will be well provided for.
2: Yes, I suppose so. When do you intend? I mean, when are you going to...
1: Make the change?
2: Yes, dear.
1: Well, there's nothing to be gained by putting it off. Spring has come. The time is now. This very minute. I think we'd better go out to the yard and get started before it's too dark.
2: You know best, John.
1: Get that bucket from under the sink.
2: Yes, dear.
1: Fill it with water from the kitchen tap.
2: Yes, dear.
1: Oh, where did I put the spade? Oh, here it is, behind the door. Bring the bucket, Jane. I have the spade.
2: Yes, dear.
1: Come along, Jane. No, this clothesline will have to come down.
2: But why, John?
1: I want plenty of room to spread my branches.
2: But, John, dear, where am I going to hang?
1: You'll have to find another place. Come along.
2: I hope you're not going to be a very big tree. This garden is small enough.
1: Leave that to me.
2: Where do you want to be planted?
1: Right here. In the center of the yard. When I'm fully grown, I should just about reach Fred Staines' fence.
2: Fred Staines is coming now. You'd better tell him.
1: Never mind Fred Staines. Remember, I won't have you fastening any clothesline to my trunk. You'll have to find some other way.
3: What are you putting up this year, Mrs. Gwilt? I'm taking a shot at dahlias myself.
1: Don't answer him.
2: You'll need to make that hole fairly deep.
1: Not too deep, but once I get rooted, I'll
3: get... What on earth are you digging a hole there for? Are you burying something?
1: No, we're not burying anything.
3: Well, that's good. I thought maybe your cat, Solomon, was dead.
1: Solomon is not dead.
3: Well, what are you planning then?
1: Oh, I wish he'd go away.
3: I said, what are you planning?
2: We're planting John.
3: You're planting what?
2: John is tired of marching up and down Smead with a mailbag, Fred. He's decided to turn himself into a tree.
3: A what?
2: A tree.
3: Well, I'll be a dog. Certainly is an original idea. I'll go and tell the wife. She'll be interested. So long.
2: So long, Fred. Wait till he starts that tale in his barbershop. You have everybody in Smead.
1: I don't care. There, I think the hole's deep enough. I'll get in.
2: Be careful, John.
1: But there we are. Look, Jane, it comes halfway up to my shins. My roots will strike down deeper, of course. Now, take off my shoes and socks.
2: John, you're not going to undress.
1: Not until I get my bark. I'll just roll my trousers up to my knees. Yeah, that's it. Oh, how good the earth feels to the feet. So cool.
2: What shall I do with the water, dear?
1: Wait a minute. First, I'll scrape the soil towards me. Got to get it well packed around my feet. There, that will have to do. And now pour the water all around me.
2: Yes, John.
1: Oh, it's cold.
2: John, dear, are you sure you're doing this right?
1: Yes, of course. Now, kneel down and pat the earth around my shins.
2: But, John, dear, I thought that only God could make...
1: Let's not go into that. And please never quote those abominable verses.
2: I hope you're not doing anything sinful, John. That's all.
1: You leave that to me. Here, take my glasses. I won't need them anymore. The shoes we may send down to the post office. The shoes belong to the post office with my compliments. But I can do what I like with my feet, and I'm never going to make them walk again.
3: How does it feel, John?
1: Oh, hello, he's back.
2: And Mrs. Staines, too.
1: You have no idea how comfortable the cool soil is on my feet, Fred.
4: How long do you expect it to take, Mr. Gwilt?
1: Oh, I can't tell you to the hour, Mrs. Staines. Not long.
4: Won't you get tired standing?
1: No more tired than I have been walking these 20 years or more. When I'm well-rooted, I won't be tired. Did you ever hear of a tree getting tired?
3: What I can't understand is how you're going to do it.
1: I passed my correspondence course with honors.
3: Well, that doesn't beat all. They give a course now on how to turn yourself into a tree.
1: Don't be a fool, Fred.
2: He means the willpower course, Fred. How to cultivate the will in 20 lessons.
3: Willpower, eh? You're

0: never mind that. I'm not going to make a fool about myself. You just better get inside, Jane, and do your dishes. Leave me out here to concentrate.
1: Very well, John. Now, if you need anything, just call.
0: I won't need anything, Jane. Such a balmy evening. Robins singing and that pleasant fragrance from down the lake. Burning leaves. What smell is sweeter than...
1: Burning leaves, dear?
0: Oh, yes. Perhaps it is a little indelicate for a future tree to enjoy the smell of burning leaves. A little bit ghoulish.
1: Well, I'm going in, John. Just call.
0: Yes, I know. Oh, that robin on the telegraph pole, lively little fellow. But I must concentrate.
1: Goodbye, John.
0: Goodbye, Jane.
1: How do you feel, John? You've been out 2 hours.
0: I find I'm getting a little fatigued. I'm not used to it, you know. You might bring me one of the kitchen chairs.
1: But you'll grow crooked.
0: Well, yes, I suppose that is true. I must get used to standing.
1: Is there any change yet?
0: I think my toes are striking root.
1: It's your rheumatism. I'm afraid you'll catch your death of cold.
0: Nonsense, Jane. I'll soon become weathered and...
2: That's stiff. Hey, John?
0: Nothing to speak of.
2: You'll be stiffer before morning. Paper says a drop in temperature.
0: I expect to be stiffer.
2: Well, what are you going to do in the winter?
0: It's a long time till winter, Fred. But I'll do what the other trees do. Hibernate. I won't be stoking any furnaces, and I won't be plowing through snow drifts and galoshes and overcoat.
2: Well, good night. Don't let the boll weevil get you.
0: The boll weevil doesn't attack trees.
1: It may happen before I wake up in the morning. Haven't you anything to say, John?
0: Nothing except that I'll find rest at last.
1: John!
0: No, Jane. You've been a perfect wife. It's just that I want to live in my own quiet way. Calm and spacious. Long, serene years before me. Delicious stirring of my sap in the spring. Spreading my leaves against the sunlight in summer. The first nip of autumn's frost. And winter with its long, deep sleep.
1: Very well, John. But perhaps the change will be harder than you expect.
0: What John Gwilt has begun, John Gwilt will end.
1: Very well, dear. Good night.
0: Good night, Jane.

0: Ah, how does it feel after a night of it, John? Pretty chilly, eh?
1: It made me worse.
2: John! John! Oh, John, how are you, dear?
1: I'm fine, Jane. About to...
2: Let me feel your forehead. Oh, John, don't you think you'd better put this off until the weather gets warmer? It's going to rain, and you'll catch your death of cold.
1: No, I won't catch my death of...
2: All right, John, all right. I suppose you do know. Can you take any nourishment? A bowl of cornflakes, perhaps?
1: Cornflakes? Who ever heard of a tree eating cornflakes?
2: Well, I have some bacon and eggs on the stove. I can bring them out to you.
1: Ah, that's more like it. Bring me the bacon and eggs and quarts and quarts of coffee.
2: I'll get it right away, and I'll bring the card table to make it more comfortable for you.
1: Hurry up, Jane. No frills now.
2: All right.
1: Are you going to lean on the fence and stare at me all day, Fred? Aren't you going to your barber shop?
0: Yeah, plenty of time. Stay till it starts to rain, anyhow.
1: Confound it.
0: Like going into a monastery, isn't it, John? Renouncing the human race.
1: I don't care what happens to the entire human race, Fred Staines. I wash my hands of it.
0: Oh, talking of washing your hands, John, well, what do you intend to do?
1: A little dirt won't hurt me. After this, I'm part of the earth.
0: Well, I must get along to the barber shop. So long, John. I think you've been getting your wash whether you want it or not. It's starting to rain.

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0: a little bit more off the top, Sam. Well, as I was saying, there he was, stuck in his backyard like a scarecrow, pulling a blanket around him so as not to get soaked by the rain. Oh, getting a bit thin at the crown, Sam. Like to try some new tonic I just got in? Well, Gwilt said that trees had the right idea. Oh, it's a marvelous tonic, Sam. Can't go far wrong. What say, Pratt? He should have planted himself head down? Well, I think he was afraid of turning into a telegraph pole. He's doing it by willpower. Well, I guess he can will anything away, except dandruff, Mr. Pratt. I just got in a swell dandruffy eliminator. I think you might try.
1: Hey! How long are you going to keep us waiting? You ought to be showing signs by now.
2: Tweet, tweet, tweet. Do you mind if I perch on your branches?
3: Better put on your socks or your roots will wither.
2: Better get in there with them, Mrs. Quill. Keep them company. Here's a piece of mud for your dinner. Here's some more to build a nest with.
4: Go, you gibbery fools. Go on, laugh. There's more dignity in one tree than in a whole pack of chimpanzees.
2: Hold your umbrella before your face, John. It'll protect you from the brutes.
4: Brainless apes, chattering yahoos.
2: They can't do much as long as they stay on the other side of the fence. Oh, John, look who's coming.
5: Make way, let me through, let me through.
2: It's Harry Oikle. Whatever will he say?
4: What do I care what Harry Oikle says? I don't give a hoot for Harry Oikle anymore.
2: But what about your job, dear? He's the postmaster, and he can take it away.
4: What do I care for the postmaster now? I have a different job.
5: Well, Gwilt, what's all this foolishness? Come, man, pull on your socks. Get off to work. It's 10 o'clock.
4: I have something better to do, Mr. Oikle.
5: Rubbish. You're making yourself the laughingstock of the town.
4: Only fools laugh at wise men, Mr. Oikle.
5: So, you consider yourself a wise man, do you? I suppose you know what we do with wise men, Mr. Wilk.
4: I won't budge an inch. I'll wait right here. You will never catch me.
5: Bah, you're a fool.
6: Morning, Mr. Oikle.
5: Might have known you'd be along. Remember, the post office is not responsible for Mr. Gwilt's idiocy in the slightest way. Not in the slightest way.
6: What's the idea? Doing it for a bet?
4: What use has a tree for money?
6: Then why are you doing it?
4: Who wants to know?
6: Well, you know who I am.
4: No.
6: My name's Hoop, editor of the Smead Sun.
4: Oh, I see. You want to put a piece in your paper about me.
6: You guessed it. It isn't every day a man turns himself into a tree. Naturally, the public's interested.
4: I'm not seeking publicity.
6: No, of course not. I get it. The wife, eh? Storm and strife. Poison repose. Harried husband seeks her seas.
4: Domestic relations have nothing to do with it, Mr. Hoop. Jane and I...
6: Just tired of life, eh?
4: If I was tired of life, I could blow my brains out.
6: That's true, too. It isn't as simple as a straight suicide.
4: I love life, but I don't like the life I've been forced to live in the past 20 years. I'm a man of contemplative disposition.
6: I get it. Philosopher, eh?
4: Well, naturally, to a man of my disposition, there comes a time when he wearies of the hurly-burly.
6: That's right. I always go fishing myself.
4: You're not making notes, Mr. Hoop. Do you remember all your interviews?
6: Don't worry. I won't misquote you. What gave you the idea of turning into a tree?
4: I just want to stand still.
6: Ask me. I think you're just plain tuckered out, Mr. Gwilt.
4: I want to go on living for 1,000 years, watching Smead grow up around me.
6: You know, it mightn't be a bad idea for the town to set a sanctuary around you.
4: A sanctuary? Around me?
6: Yes, by golly. Great possibilities in the idea. You'll be a great tourist attraction.
4: I'm not fond of crowds, you know.
6: Oh, listen to me, Mr. Gwilt. You'd like to be a benefactor's maid, wouldn't you? You'd like to go down in history. Before I get through, the whole civilized world will be flocking to Smee to see you. Think of the business it'll bring to the town. I mean, railways, hotels, filling stations, hot dog stands, souvenir stores. By golly, Quilt, you'll be the making of Smee. You never thought of that, did you?
4: Well, I don't...
6: We'll put a brass plate on your chest telling the whole story for posterity. We'll have the mayor out for the dedication ceremony in his silk hat. I'll get you to rustle your leaves for the donkeys. We'll have a bang-up parade, flags, banners, floats.
4: Can't you just leave me as I am?
6: Well, I tell you, we got to do things in style, you know. Let me see. I've got it. We'll have a picked chorus of high school girls, all in white, singing Joyce Kilmer's poem about trees. I think that I shall never see a poem, lovely.
4: No!
6: No?
4: No, I don't care for that poem.
6: You don't like it?
4: It's too personal.
6: Speaking as a tree, you don't like it.
4: It's immodest.
6: Oh, Lord, what a story! Smee's man tree debunks Kilmer.
4: It's embarrassing.
6: You're a hard man to please, Mr. Quilt. But believe me, when this story gets going, you'll need a dozen scrapbooks. You'll be famous! See you later.
2: John! Wouldn't you change your mind, John?
4: It's too late. A little more sun and I'll be well away. I feel a warm tingle now. A sap's running.
2: Is it, dear? It may be the soup you had for lunch.
4: Well, Mrs. Gwilt, time will tell. You go and do your shopping. I must concentrate.
1: Come on, keep moving. Go about your business.
4: All day long they've been badgering me. Don't they have any beds to go to?
6: Chief Pettibone is coming to talk to you, John. He'll keep them off.
4: Baboons, apes, grimacing monkeys.
1: No, don't worry, Mr. Quilt. The police will protect you. I'll send a man over to patrol the place until midnight. We'll keep the mob off.
4: Call themselves the pride of creation.
1: Well, if a man wants to plant himself in his own backyard, it's all right with me, I guess, so long as he's alive when he does the planting. We draw the line of corpses. Isn't that so, Mr. Hoops?
6: That's right, Chief. He has his rights as a taxpayer.
1: Yeah, we'll keep the gapers away until he gets settled. Mr. Hoops, you can quote me as saying law and order will prevail. I'll send the man right over. Keep your chin up, Mr. Will. Remember, law and order will prevail.
6: Well, good night, Mr. Quilt. They won't bother you anymore. Good night, Mrs. Quilt. Take your time about this. See you in the morning.
0: Oh, hi there. What's the matter with the old willpower?
4: The willpower's all right, Fred. Takes time, that's all.
0: Well, the only change I can see is you got yourself into a swell cold and made a laughingstock of yourself.
4: Time will tell who's the laughingstock, Fred Staines.
0: Well, you have my sympathy, Mrs. Gwilt. I'll leave you to watch your husband blossoming.
4: Good morning, my dear.
2: Two nights and not a twig.
4: You seem disappointed, my dear.
2: Oh, John, how can you say such a thing? I never wanted you to do this.
4: Then why say two nights and not a twig in such a disgusted tone, my dear?
2: I just meant that it should be enough to convince you that it is not going to work.
4: Yes, you are beginning to lose faith in me like all the others. Well, my dear, I don't blame you. It does get to be trying, especially all the neighbors sneering and jeering.
2: I don't begrudge you anything I do for you, John. You know that. I never did.
4: Thank you, Jane. Well, I have some pleasant news for you. Your troubles are over.
2: You don't mean you sprouted.
4: The metamorphosis has begun.
2: The meta...
4: It began with the feet. I have no feet now, Jane. Just roots. And what roots? They stretch out and out, deep and deep, far down into the dark earth. I feel immortal. Nothing can shake me.
2: Oh, John!
4: It's true, Jane. My legs have grown together. I'm a tree to the waist. I'll take off my blanket and you'll see. There. Isn't that wonderful? I have a trunk. Not as big around as it will be, of course, but I feel it. wood covered with bark. I've lost my fatigue. I'll never walk again.
2: Never walk?
4: It won't be long now. Oh, cheer up, Jane. No more socks to darn.
2: Well, that's one consolation. I hope you won't expect me to keep your leaves sewed on.
4: When they come off, they come off. Look, the tips of my fingers.
2: Leaves! Little green leaves!
4: I'm in bud.
2: Oh, dear. It's true, then. And now I am a Hindu, married to a tree.
4: Don't take it so hard, Jane.
2: Mr. Hoop's coming. Whatever will he print about us now?
7: Good morning, Mr. Gwilt. Good morning, Mrs. Gwilt. Gosh, oh, fishhooks! He's sprouting! You got a phone in the house?
4: Tell you, help yourself, Mr. Hoop. In the hall.
7: Right. Gosh, all fishhooks. Gosh, all fishhooks. Gosh!
6: And get Bill and Jason down here with their cameras immediately. And clear the front page. Yes, all of it. Clear the whole paper. This is the greatest story since the creation. Here's your lead. Smee's Man Tree Sprouts. John Gwilt, the Smead postman who started to will himself into a tree 2 days ago, broke into little green shoots.
1: All right, don't push, single file, keep moving.
2: Oh, John, there's no end to them. I wish we could send them away.
4: I don't mind, Jane.
6: You said it, Mr. Gwilt. Nothing like being in the public eye. Mr. Gwilt, I want you to meet Mr. Bellows here. Joshua Bellows, president of the Smead Chamber of Commerce.
8: Oh, glad to know you, Mr. Gwilt. Oh, you're a remarkable man, Sir Ola, and you'll be the making of Smead. As president of the Chamber of Commerce, I must offer you my sincerest thanks for your public-mindedness.
6: Look at that crowd, Bellows. Hour after hour, they've been filing through Gwilt's garden, and still they comment, and it's all going to waste.
8: Oh, I thought of that, Hoop. Approximately 6,000 people have seen him since the news broke. Now, 6,000 people, say at, 25 cents apiece.
6: Let me see. $1,500.
8: Oh, gone to waste.
6: Gone to waste. Think of what Barnum would have done.
8: Put a tent over him.
6: Advertise him all over the world.
8: Half man, half tree.
6: Have you seen him? Have you seen him? He's alive. Alive. Alive. Come on over. Come on over. Instructive and entertaining. See the tree man.
8: Oh, the chance of a lifetime here. The most colossal, the most amazing miracle ever beheld by the eyes of man. Hey, Hoop, oh, we should make ourselves Gwilt's managers.
6: The very thing. We'll exploit him for all he's worth.
8: Oh, we'll fix the contract up this evening. First thing tomorrow, we'll get him to sign it.
6: Right, Joshua. Caleb Hoops and Joshua Bellows, Mantry. Come on over.
8: Oh, there's no end to the possibilities of Gwilt. Oh, we could syndicate this. Sell shares to the public.
6: Oh, this is going to be a juicy bone, all right.
4: Fooling them all, eh, little bird? Well, we'll soon be great friends. How much better to be a full, spreading, proud, complete tree than an emaciated man without teeth. Long, serene years before me, I shall thrust off the world. How busy men are, forever peering and prying, chopping, digging, scraping, shoving, hoisting, tearing down. The whole of human life wasted on desiring and coveting, getting and holding on to rubbish, killing for it. How insane! How infinitely sensible are the quiet trees who know nothing of greed. They are rooted in firm ground where they feed on the earth and the sun and the rain.
8: Oh, almost there. Step on it, Hoop.
6: Right, Josh. You got the contract?
8: Oh, you bet I have. All my life I've waited for a chance like this. It means millions, Caleb.
6: Well, we deserve it. We'll know how to spend it, too. I wonder if I should get a yacht.
8: Oh, get 10 yachts, Caleb. We can make the richest men in the world look like pikers.
6: Am I going to throw a party?
8: Oh, as much money as you can spend, it's like a dream.
6: Well, here we are. We'll have to get organized to protect our interests.
8: Oh, through the alley here.
6: Right.
8: Oh, we'll hire a crew of guides and dress them in leaves.
6: Oh, no sense in being extravagant, Josh. At first, we must watch the costs. Let's see. We'll have to tear this wall down and make room for a museum.
8: Oh, we'll buy all the land around here for 2 miles.
6: Get the contract.
8: Oh, just one little scrawled signature, and we'll be millionaires.
6: Oh, Fishhook, so where is he? Where is he?
8: Mr. Gwilt. Mr. Gwilt.
6: Gwilt. Josh, that tree, it can't be.
8: That's where he was standing yesterday. Oh, Caleb, he's done it. All our plans.
6: Well, of all the crooks, of all the double-dealing, swindling.
2: John! No. It can't be. It can't be, John. Oh, he did it. He's a tree. A beautiful sycamore. A great spreading sycamore.

Tonight's performance of Mr. Sycamore was directed by Donna Fiore. Sound by Jim Smith and Martin Fossey. Sound effects by Ken Winter and Kathy Stevens. Post-production by Ed Brown. This evening's cast included Jack Stevens as Mr. Oikel, the postmaster, and as the chief of police. John Foster was our postman named John Gwilt, and John's wife, Jane, was played by Kim Droege. Kevin Steinke was John's neighbor, Fred Staines, a barber. And Mrs. Staines was played by Sarah Elliott. Our newspaper editor, Caleb Hoop, was played by Ken Kidd. And James Williams portrayed the president of the Chamber of Commerce, Joshua Bellows. We hope you have enjoyed the Pelican Players.

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1: 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More relaxing favorites all day long on Sun Radio, where the current temperature is 85 degrees.
2: These are the memories we grew up with. 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

0: serving Sun City Center and the surrounding neighborhoods and transmitting from the top of the Sun Towers Retirement Community, this is WSCQ LP 96.3 FM.
1: This is a Fox News alert. The U.S. military is carrying out strikes against Iran.
2: This is in response for what the president has said was a breach of the Memorandum of Understanding and a breach of the ceasefire. We heard that there were explosions in three locations in Sirik, Iran. That is along the Strait of Hormuz coast. Now we have a statement from CENTCOM saying that the targets were drone and missile storage sites as well as radar installations. It is a strong warning shot across the bow at Iran to get the IRGC under control and to stop firing on ships in the Strait of Hormuz.
1: Fox's Jennifer Griffin. Iran's Revolutionary Guard says its response to today's U.S. attack will be, in its words, swift and decisive. The case against a man accused of starting last year's deadly Palisades fire ends in a mistrial. Fox's William Lajeunesse has details from Los Angeles.
3: A mistrial this morning declared in the case against the man accused of setting the most expensive fire in U.S. history. 10 jurors said they would vote against conviction or not guilty. 2 others would not go along on any of the 3 charges, arson, destruction of property, and lighting a timber fire. U.S. Attorney Bill Esaly has already said he will retry the case. I want to read a note that the jury sent to the judge last night. Quote, "We have people on both sides that are dead set, unwavering. We are at a standstill. We are unsure how to proceed. There is nothing the court can do to assist the jury in their deliberations. Those watching this case, not a real surprise."
1: And federal prosecutors say investigators arrested 20-year-old Alexander Mercado of Chicago on charges of helping plan the terror attack on the UFC event at the White House earlier this month. They say Mercado helped administer encrypted signal chat groups where the attack was discussed. America's listening to Fox News.
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7: 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When she overhears something she shouldn't, Marsha